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Tradies, get your requests in early. 966 is the number. Power, the keyword. The Tradie Hour of Power, 1 till 2. We know it's a Friday. We know it's going to get a bit weird. It's going to get a bit heavy. And I'm here for it. So get involved. 966. The Club Classics Corner as well. 2:30 till 3. But before all of that, I've got brand new music for you. The new one from Aussie DJ Tobias. Stay with me through the night. Coming up. It's a big tune. We've got a club classic from Kid Cudi as well, but kicking things off with another new track, Barry Can't Swim, released a couple weeks ago, Return to Bebo on George, the Avo Mahi Mix.

thanks to Novus Glass. Happy New Music Friday. Got a bunch of new tunes out today. I'll fill you in on all of those coming up later on the show, including brand new Skrillex. But right now, we're throwing it over to Australia. Get this man on your radar. Tobias is his name. Makes a bit of house music. Actually, his family's in the music industry. His uncle was a big record label executive, and his cousin won the Triple J Unearth back in 2018. Kian is the name of him, if you know that artist. But this is new from Tobias. It's Stay With Me Through the Night. New music on George.

0: Netsky Rio, Georgia FM, the Avo Mahi mix with Sean Hill, all thanks to Novus Glass. And coming up next, Tradies, the Ox Chord is coming in your direction between 1 and 2. Every single song you hear on Georgia FM is a Tradie request. 966 is the number. Power the keyword. Let me know what song you want to hear and what your trade is today. Shout out your crew. Give me some info on there. Let's get weird with it for a Friday. It's all thanks to our mate to NZ Safety Blackwoods, bringing us the Tradie Hour of Power, taking care of business. And they've actually put a Makita Tradie Radio up for grabs today. So if you do request a song, 966, you are in the draw to win that. Thanks again to NZ Safety Blackwoods, the home of Milwaukee, Makita and Bosch. We're into it right after this on George.
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0: Happy Friday, tradies. Let's feel that energy with your request for the next hour. All thanks to NZ Safety Blackwoods. Nothing but tradie requests between 1 and 2. Already in the queue, chasing status. Step away. What a tune. It's going out to Martin, working down on the East Coast today. We've got a bit of Fede LeGrand. Let me think about it. That's for Erin in Wellington. And kicking things off with some K9. This is Midnight Sun, George FM, the tradie hour of power.

0: Fiddy LeGrand, Let Me Think About It. That is a club classic request right there if I've ever heard one. It is the George FM Tradie Hour of Power. Logan joins me on the show right now. Logan, whereabouts in this great nation are you today, brother?
1: I'm just out by Manukau.
0: Oh, nice, bro. What's your crust? What's your trade?
1: Install aluminium joinery, yeah, windows and doors and all that stuff.
0: Oh, nice, man. You do a deal for your boy? Yeah, you hook me up?
1: Yeah, hard out.
0: Yeah.
1: Send me one of those Makita radios.
0: Oh, here he is. All right, he's going for an exchange of goods. Already see where you're going with this, Logan. Well, let me know what your request is first, bro. What do you want to hear on the Tradie Hour of Power?
1: A bit of a Kiwi classic. It's Rhombus Onwards.
0: Oh, that is, I haven't heard that in ages, bro. Good song,
1: neither,
0: good song.
1: Mate,
0: all right, Logan, well, you're in the draw for the Makita Tradie Radio. I'm going to give it away at the end of the hour today. Everyone who requests the song is in the draw, so congrats, bro. You could be getting a call back from me, and let's hear that song, all right? Have a good weekend, brother.
1: Yeah, sounds good, mate. Thank you.
0: Let's do it on George, the Tradie Hour of Power. Cheers, Logan. See you, mate.
1: Yep, right up.

Bauer, that is the man who had Harlem Shake, making it different with that one better. George FM, the tradie hour of power, thanks to NZ Safety. Blackwoods, keep your requests coming, tradies 966. This next request from Dan here for Near Archives, Biana Please My Good Man, Friday Jungle for the win. Much love from Dan and the Reflex team. Shout out to you guys. Here you go. Biana, it's Near Archives on George.

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0: Kia ora, comrades. 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

Freddie, Sammy Virgi, Talk of the Town, George FM. It's the tradie hour of power. Nothing but your request tradies right through till 2 p.m. A text here. Pendulum, Hold Your Colour, Noisier Remix for the boys I used to work with. 19 years at TaylorMade Joinery and Dunners before I left for a life in the popo. Oh, mate. Brent, giving up the joinery crew to join the popo. He's snitching, boys. It's Pendulum, Noisier on the remix on George.

0: Becky Hill right here, George FM, Tradie Hour of Power, all thanks to NZ Safety Blackwoods. The man we named this radio station after joins us on the show right now. George, welcome.
1: How are we?
0: An honour, mate, to meet the George.
1: Yeah.
0: You're doing a bit of building down in Gore today, brother. How's that going?
1: Oh, pretty good. Just crack a day down the Dick South.
0: Yeah, nice, man. Nice. Do you fellas need a new radio? How's the radio you guys are listening on?
1: She's an old Makita one.
0: How about you get a new Makita one?
1: Oh, mate, that'd be bloody awesome.
0: All right, let's do it, brother. Let's do it. NZ Safety Blackwoods have hooked me up with one to give away, bro. A new Makita Tradie Radio. They are, of course, the home of Milwaukee Makita and Bosch. That is coming your way. George, Crank and George on the Makita Radio. It's beautiful. It's poetic.
1: Oh, been a pleasure.
0: Hey, well, good, bro. What song are we going to hear on it first? I mean, not first. I can't give it to you in the next few seconds, but what song do you want to hear today, bro? What are we feeling?
1: It Gets Better.
0: Oh, by Kidama?
1: Yeah.
0: Oh, my God. Love a bit of Kidama. This is a huge tune. All right, let's get into it. George, you have a great weekend, brother. Take care, man.
1: Sweet. Thank you.

0: Silver Bumper, doing it, wrapping up the tradie hour of power on George FM. Thanks to our sponsors, NZ Safety Blackwoods. It's back next week. Another Makita Tradie Radio up for grabs. If you want some freebies, though, you've probably heard the ticket timer making little announcements of when it's going to go off. If you haven't, it's coming up in the next few hours. So keep listening out. When you hear that, give us a call, 0800 FM George. You'll be winning tickets to the one and only Deep Heart and Funky. It's back at Ellerslie Racecourse this year. What a gig. What a lineup. Acre is going to be on that one. Echo and Sidetrack. Me, Sean Hill, I'll be there. Quicks going to be on the decks. Saturday, July 18th. All the details, georgefm.rover.nz. Coming up next on the show, some massive tunes. Rover, a little sound, Lowdown. And I've got the new one from Chris Lake and A-Trip up after this on George FM.
1: Tradies of Aotearoa, prepare for battle. George FM's Makita Tradie Wars is back for 2026, with the live finals taking place at Field Days. Hosted by Lee, Becky B and Surly, doing George Breakfast live from the Makita site. And we have our five finalists repping each trade.
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0: Hannah Boylan, Friction, Subsonic on the remix, Teardrop, George FM, the Arvo Mahi mix with Sean Hill here. All thanks to Nova's Glass. A lot of new music dropping today. Let's foogie on it.
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0: We played it earlier from Melbourne DJ Tobias. This is Stay With Me Through the Night. Skrillex is out with his new album today, an eclectic series of tunes, 13 songs deep. This track's called Noche Without You. It samples this song from Robert Miles. Children, here it is.

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1: A bunch of club classics on the way between 2:30 and 3. Nothing but throwbacks. So stick around for that. But right now, new music from the Norwegian DJ trio, The Bowser. This is Magnificent.

0: Kia ora, comrades. 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

0: taking us to 05. That is September, Cry For You, George FM, and the Club Classics Corner. Back into the Club Classics very, very shortly. It's going right through till Cinnabrook at 3 p.m. But first, Makita Tradie Wars is back and bigger than ever for 2026. The final is taking place at Field Days in Hamilton next Friday. Get over there if you're around at the Makita site, 8 a.m. Our five finalists, you've been hearing them all week on George Breakfast at 7 a.m. Kristen the Mechanic joined the guys this morning, and Becky immediately asked her to do something of which I am not quite sure what it means.
1: I'm Kristen. I've got my own business called Timeless Garage NZ, and I'm located in West Auckland.
2: Kristen, I actually am in West Auckland also, and I need my rear bushes done. Is there something you can do?
3: Pardon me?
1: Yeah.
3: Yeah.
1: Well, I can do those, mate.
0: Don't know enough about mechanics, but it's definitely a sex thing. Anyway, Kristen could win the $2,000 worth of Makita Tools, $500 cash, and the coveted Tradie Wars trophy. You can hear it next Friday. It's all thanks to Makita. Makita's XGT, built for the toughest job sites. All the details, georgefm.rover.nz. Music from Shapey's on the way. Right now, taking us to 2010, Katie B. It's Katie on a Mission in the Club Classics Corner on George.

0: Next, Don't Go Anywhere, Low Brain joining them live in the mix from 5 p.m. It's all after this on George.
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8: Here we go, Fast and Loose Friday. Sin and Brooke clocking in on George Drive, the day after Radio Awards. Great to be here.
9: Great to be here. Great to be part of the industry.
8: Yeah, you know. And it's great to be here with our friend Steinlager. Nothing beats a classic. Steinlager, New Zealand's finest. We'll tap in with producer Cam soon, I reckon.
9: Yeah, he's just in the sauna at the moment. Sauna, no, man.
8: Hey, it's good for him. It really works for a hangover, doesn't it? Sauna helps get the dust out.
9: The toxins out of sight. I think he's just going to be a shriveled prune by the end of the show, very dehydrated.
8: Let's talk about the Radio Awards up next, because I feel like there's a few stories and tales to tell. But also on the radio show today, radio show, that's weird. Don't know if I've done that before. Low Brain. Oh! Yeah, Aussie Battler coming in for a ones and twos.
9: Yeah, that's right. 5 p.m. in the ad-free drive at 5. You'll find him there. But let's rip and tear, eh? Let's get it kicking.
8: You know, we love to show up and show out on a Fast and Loose Friday. We kick the show off with a big old Fast and Loose Friday banger. What do we got here?
9: RL Grimes, Skrillex, What's or Not, Waiting.
8: Tune. Perk your ears up to that. Okay.

Shall I get loose on me cruiser? Said that one get me like Bruiser. Double shot of Henny Grey Gooster. Blacked out whenever we group up. Paint the city red like a rooster. I'm on another level, man, a shroomer. Business class to Bermuda. Big dog, never been a barracuda. 5, 10, 15, 20, 25, 30. You know it's never too much. Yeah, we got the energy reduced up. Yeah, we got the energy reduced up. 5, 10, 15, 20, 25, 30. You know it's never too much. Yeah, we got the energy reduced up. Maximum booster. 5, 10, 15, 20, 25, 30. You know it's never too much. Yeah, we got the energy reduced up. Yeah, we got the energy reduced up. 5, 10, 15, 20, 25, 30. You know it's never too much. Yeah, we got the energy reduced up.

0: It's George Drive on your Fast and Loose Friday. Great to see the George staff all heading off early, 3 o'clock on the dot. You know,
1: yeah, how good is that? Nice and well deserved.
0: Well deserved. Big day yesterday for the George gang. We head along to the New Zealand Radio and Podcast Awards. How was everyone's experience?
1: Yeah, it was good. I think everyone really like dolled up and dressed up. There was no dressing down.
0: It was the Met Gala for the extroverts of the media world. Producer Cam, your first radio awards?
2: Yes, it was, and I had a lot of fun.
0: Yes,
2: it was a good time.
0: How are you feeling?
2: I'm about to tuck into my second banh mi.
1: And that says a lot. Also, I touched on it before. The air conditioning has broken, not in the whole building, not in the studio and producer booth. It just happens to be just in your little area. And it's about 35 degrees in there. And that's not even a joke because the amount of equipment in there is cooking.
2: I'm sweating already. It's been 8 minutes of the show so far. I feel awful.
1: Because a lot of the staff have left early for the day, I am making the executive decision. You can take your top off if you need shoes and socks.
2: Creep.
0: Or we have a portable fan that we could probably just go put in there for him.
1: But you got to turn it off when you want to use your mic because otherwise it'll sound terrible.
2: Yeah, I think when the songs play, I might just come lie on the floor in there.
0: Okay. We'll be honest, guys. It's been a bit sad. The energy's been slightly sad. I would like to say, as the moral compass of the radio show, that I was the first one to leave the radio awards. I went in
1: halfway through, didn't even stick around for some of the... No.
0: I did so. I was there till the end. I walked down to the after party. I took my heels off. Yep. Walked down the hill to the after party, came to the after party for a bit, did a few highs and hellos. Yep.
1: Celebratory champagne, beautiful
0: guys,
1: stuff.
0: Like, I love celebrating our industry, but God, I'll be honest, radio people on the piss, they're annoying.
1: Oh, yeah.
0: Especially when you're not on it, you know?
1: Oh, definitely. They're a lot of loud people with a lot of stuff to say.
0: I think they'll all say the same about me if I was on the piss with them, you know?
1: I think everyone can concur as well with these kind of things because we're all in the same industry. The conversations kind of just rotate around that.
0: Yeah, exactly.
1: And so you just say the same things multiple times. But it's still a fun night. What I got home but just before 10.
0: Good.
1: In bed, in the scratcher.
0: Producer Cam.
1: Cam.
2: Yeah, we were all home at a pretty reasonable time, eh?
0: Oh, yeah? What time did you get home?
2: 2:30, I think.
0: Oh, not bad.
2: It's not bad.
0: I hear that you were at Danny Doolin's?
2: No, I didn't make it to Doolin's. Oh. I left before then, but the office crew were at Doolin's, and I think they got home about 4.
0: Perfect.
1: God, they're good, eh? They're good for it.
0: A lot of people asking if Cinnabrook won any awards.
1: We won Most Snatched on the night.
0: I would like to say we could have won Best Dressed if that was a category.
1: Yeah.
0: God, we looked good. And if you haven't seen us, text awards to 966 and I'll flick you a link to see the photo of us all dolled up.
1: Yeah.
0: No, we didn't win any awards because we weren't up for any, unfortunately.
1: Yeah.
0: That's just how the cookie crumbles, guys. We'll get them one day.
1: We'll get them one day.
0: When we get them,
1: we're all giving you the invite and the address to the after party.
0: And we're pissing up like there's no tomorrow.
1: Yeah, and I'll get that Hummerzine. I'm buying one.
0: If we win, I don't want to party with the radio people. I want to party without George listeners.
1: Yeah, we'll be throwing a gig.
0: Shit, that's a good idea.
2: Yeah. A pop-up gig to celebrate the radio win.
0: Yeah, but like how will we know to go, yes, it's on if we've won? Everyone's just on standby.
1: Yeah.
0: Okay.
1: Man, it'll be a sad evening if all these people preloading and then suddenly it's like, call it off, guys, call it off.
0: Do we get it? Do we do the gig regardless? It's
1: if
0: like
1: we're nominated. Yeah, if we're nominated because there's a 1 in 4 to 5 chance.
0: Okay, let us know. Are you guys in? And keep... around the start of June free next year just in case.
1: Yeah, this time in a year.
0: Nice, okay. Basement Jacks, Gorgon City, Jump and Shout.

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0: your Fast and Loose Friday. Thanks for all the messages coming through on 966 about our cute little awards, our little radio awards post. We posted up on the Cinnabrook account on Instagram. If you're keen to check it out, nice one of us all dolled up. We don't get to do that very often. It's nice to do that together, eh, Brooke?
1: Absolutely. And if you're interested and haven't seen them, the pants that I made, which you guys challenged me to, are in the photo, and I wore them. And by God, they're quite hot, temperature-wise. I chose some very woolen stuff.
0: A lot of compliments, though, bro.
1: For people which didn't even know I'd made them, which was,
0: you know, could be making some coin there, brother.
1: Some one-off.
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1: Yo, throw it back to this tune.
0: Well, you know what? Let's start throwing it forward. You know, everyone's like, oh, throw it back. It's like, nah, why don't we throw it forward?
1: I reckon it could be dangerous territory for a fella throwing it forward. Don't want to just be thrusting around.
0: Oh, yeah, true. Yeah. 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
1: Yeah, you got 8 Craze, Echoed Sidetrack, Godlands, Quicks, Jacob, Deep Notion, Tim Finn, Twofold, Sean Hill, and more. And you heard the ticket timer go off. This is the last person in the draw for VIP tickets, flights, and accommodation.
0: Okay. George, hello, that's you.
3: Hi.
0: Congratulations, you're in the draw.
3: Yay. Oh my God, thank you so much.
0: Who are we speaking with?
3: Christina.
0: All right, Christina, what are you up to this weekend?
3: Well, it's my birthday today, so probably celebrating.
0: Oh my gosh, how exciting. Is this the best birthday yet, you reckon?
3: It's turning out to be so far, yeah.
0: Oh, I love that for you.
1: Amazing.
0: I was trying to think of another way of basically talking to you about your birthday without asking you how old you are, because I've been told that is rude. We don't do that, do we?
1: Yeah, especially on national broadcast.
0: I am interested, but I won't ask. That's fine. Hey, forever young. congratulations. We'll chuck you in the draw for that Deep Hard and Funky. And this is, you're the final person in the draw. So if I was you, I'd have your phone handy because you might be getting a call later to be awarded that prize.
3: Cool, thanks so much.
1: No
0: Happy
1: worries.
0: Birthday.
3: Cheers, thank you.
1: Yeah, that's right. I think we're going to award that before 4 o'clock. So if you're listening and you're already in the draw, one of the others, make sure you got your phone on loud.
0: Nice. Okay, all the biggest tunes that dropped today, let's do that next in the breakdown. Music news.
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0: Banger. Hey, Brooke. Fast on this Friday. George Drive with Sid and Brooke. Right, let's go through all those biggest tunes that dropped today.
1: The Breakdown. Music news on George.
2: Yeah, that's right. Sin, get into the spirit of doing that weird dance. All right. Kadima and Prosper teaming up. Prosper dropping a whole album today. This one, Off It, Break Free. I just

0: Real understated vibes on Prosper's album, eh?
1: Yeah.
0: We listened to it off air. A few real big ones from, like, you know, we have Baby on there. We have Free Your Mind. We've got this one with Kedema. But a whole lot of just, like, it's a different vibe for Prosper. I think maybe if you're stuck in the past with him, with the ecstasy and, like, devotion and stuff.
1: And prayer.
0: Prayer, you'll probably feel a little bit like, oh, that doesn't feel like the Prosper I know, but there is a new direction that they're going down and it seems to be really working for them, eh?
1: Yeah, absolutely.
0: 33 Below also put out a body of work today. This is off it, called Good Enough For You.

0: He's definitely sampled himself, eh? That like vocal there, doing the definitely sampled the voice.
1: Oh yeah.
0: I reckon he has. I'd love to see the
1: The BTS.
0: How we made the tune with that one. Freaks and Geeks, this is called Cut Him Down.

0: Big Wampa, big Wampa from them. DJ Seinfeld, you got Turning the Page.
1: Very DJ Seinfeld, isn't it? Briggsy with new energy.

0: A new one for me, Dan Fresco, really loving his production at the moment. This is his Rinsa remix. He's got that funkiness, eh? I like it.
1: We had a first play of some Solar the other day. Full album is out now. This is with Break. It's called Forever.

0: Incredible. Go run it up for this weekend, I reckon. Boo. I thought this was a Fat Man scoop, but it's not. Boo, Fat Man D, no big. Pussy open up. That's a bit hard on the ears for producer Cam today, apparently, as a hungover little bat.
1: Yeah, that's right. So let's give him some of this Avalanche from Hybrid Minds. It's an avalanche. He's begun to cry.
0: Okay, breakage with

0: so buzzy how I've come back around on that like style of sound, eh?
1: Oh, not almost like the UK spoken word.
0: Streets. Everyone knew I was notoriously not a Streets fan, and now I'm like, I kind of get it.
2: Yeah.
0: I think it was Over Mono that did it for me, though.
1: Yeah. Hey, and they, like that clip of like bringing them out, doing it all together things. Yeah.
0: Ticked me over the board. Okay, well, those are our biggest tunes that dropped today. Big tune alert has to go to 33 Below and Polar and Bryson, taken from 33 Below's album he put out today, or mixtape, whatever he wants to call it. Go listen to the full thing because he's a Kiwi doing amazing things. Teaming up with Polar and Bryson on this one. This is Now That I'm Falling on George.
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0: July 18th to see the likes of A-Craze, Echo and Sidetrack, Godlands, Quicks, and a whole bunch more with VIP tickets for you and a mate, flights and accommodation for Deep, Hard and Funky 2026.
1: Hold on a second.
0: Right, back it up.
1: We've been putting people in the drawer all week. It's time to give that person a call.
2: Hello?
1: Hello, is this Cameron?
2: Yeah.
1: You going to Deep, Hard and Funky?
2: Oh, no way.
0: Yo!
2: No way.
1: Congratulations.
2: Thanks for that.
0: That's right. You're getting flights, accommodation and a VIP double pass to Deep, Hard and Funky 2026. Whereabouts are you located?
2: Just up north.
1: Oh, man, can you get a flight from up north?
0: Like, how north are you?
2: Only a couple hours past Auckland.
1: Oh, yeah.
0: Oh, like Keri Keri?
2: No, Whanga, that area.
0: Oh, no, they can fly from there. You're coming down, brother.
1: Mean.
2: Cheers, guys.
1: Nice one, Cameron. Hey, have a great weekend.
2: Yeah, you too. Thank you.
1: See you later.
0: Man, how pumped is that? Go down Saturday, July 18th, georgiafm.rover.nz. Grab your tickets for that now.
1: Nice. Okay, up next, team. Brooke Gibson, get your notepad and pen out because you're wrapping up the week that was.
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4: Afternoon, KM Adams here with the latest at 4. Crews are working to clean up a sewage overflow in Wellington's Island Bay. Footage from the scene shows sanitary products and fecal matter on a road. The amalgamation debate has intensified in Canterbury since a Christchurch councillor suggested that those who refuse to merge should pay a toll to enter the city. High winds could impact travel across the Auckland Harbour Bridge this evening. Australian authorities have made a large bust, seizing more than 100,000 live exotic cockroaches from a breeder. They hold an estimated value of more than $240,000. Kiwi golf star Dame Lydia Ko finished with an opening round 3 over par 74 at the US Open in California. She's tied for 85th, 8 shots off the lead. And in football updates brought to you by Hisense, fans looking to bring the party to World Cup games will have to go without vuvuzelas. FIFA has banned the plastic horn from all cup venues.
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1: This is your Matapai Huarere, your weather on George FM.
4: A front with heavy rain and thunderstorms expected to move over the northern North Island this afternoon and evening with a severe thunderstorm watch in place. For most of the South Island, mainly cloudy with scattered showers in parts.
3: Nothing beats a classic. 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
5: Yeah, it is. 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
6: That's right. Thank you very much, Steinlager, for bringing us the show each and every day. And thank you very much for myself for this next segment. It's called the Weekly Wrap-Up. We're going to wrap up the week that was 100% satire. 100%, 100% satire.
5: Oh, I feel like you're doing that to stop any illegal things happening.
6: Has there
5: been some terrible things happening recently? Maybe.
6: Oh, not too much, but just some of the words I may be using next may just be a bit crass.
5: All right, well, let's see. On the ground, Oscar Mendes.

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2: Not sure how we got a slot on the show, but we'll run with it.
3: Are you unknowingly in possession of a bootleg pussy?
0: Oh, God.
3: Well, if you've got a designer high-end moggy, you better check the barcode because someone's been flogging off purebreds with no Ancestry.com stats to back it up.
0: Yeah, well, that doesn't seem right.
3: Yeah, a New Zealand-based animal shelter has had to warn the public after having an influx of people saying that they've been shelling out shit tons of what they think are purebred felines when in reality, they're just receiving an undocumented flea bag. Someone paid upwards of $6,000 for what they thought was going to be a Maine Coon.
0: And what was it?
3: A Maine Cunt.
0: I like that.
3: Right, enough of the low battery pussy puns. Now wait, you know what does need an influx of pussy though? Be it pure bred or mutt. Ironically, Ponsonby. Residents of the highly desirable Auckland suburb have reported a surge in rats as of late. Scurrying around Ponsonby Road late at night, nibbling bar patrons' ankles and wearing two sizes too tight chinos. Come to think about it, that could just be any real estate agent any given night.
0: True.
3: And wow, the timing of it, you know, just as that rat cruise docked downtown next to Danny Doolin's, rat cruise, rat cruise, rat cruise, it ain't freaking leaving. Woo! This week's weekly wrap-up was brought to you by Big Pest Control, releasing more rats into the city, then getting more business. Needing a roofer for a small job? DM me if you can help me. And lastly, Cinnabrook headlining and redlining Hyde Club Christchurch tomorrow night for one of their last dances before they close up shop. Be there or rack off.
1: That was the weekly wrap-up with Brooke Gibson.
2: Yep, we know.
0: Now, honestly, come party with us, yeah. Hyde Club tomorrow or Kentucky Christchurch. We'd love to see you there. Nice one, Brooke. Kinnabar comes and goes. It's George.

0: Yeah.
1: One trade will claim the honour and glory in Georgia FM's Makita Tradey Wars.
2: Wow. They've got the tradies that are going head-to-head next week. Because there's five of them. Tahi the Builder, Marco the Sparky, Campbell the Plumber, Kristen the Mechanic, and Ben the Roofer. This is the Makita Tradey Wars 2026. Dan, Big Rooter, Big Roofer. So they're battling it out for the prize that is $2,000 worth of Makita tools, $500 cash, and the coveted Tradey Wars trophy for 2026. The last day of Tradey Wars is actually going down live at Field Days next Friday, hosted by Lee, Becky B, and Surly at the Makita site from 8 a.m. Mm-hmm. So all those people as well, they get a free trip to the Tron.
0: Oh, nice for them.
2: How good. 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And then maybe even go see it live on the Friday. 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
0: I just love this on 966. Producer Cam, I reckon we should make this happen. Happy Friday. Can Georgia FM organise a walking rave where Brooke dresses up as a techno Viking and all of us George listeners walk and rave with you? Brooke, we should do that.
2: Do you know
0: also, you should do that.
2: You know you'd have to come.
0: Oh, no, I'd help with, like, I'd help facilitate it.
2: Do you know who Techno Viking is?
0: No.
2: What? Do you know, that's like this iconic YouTube video from maybe 15 years ago. He's this huge Techno Viking raver guy who's like walking, is like at some, looks like 8 a.m. after like a Berlin rave. You just got to see it to believe it. It's crazy. Someone hands him a bottle of water and he's just like.
0: Ooh, it kind of looks like yuck.
2: He's like.
0: I'm having a look here. Here we go.
2: Oh, yeah.
0: Jeez Louise.
2: There he is.
0: What is he doing?
2: And he's going to skip forward a bit.
0: That is absolutely terrifying.
2: He kind of almost looks like he was like the leader of this like ravey cult.
0: From the 2000 F Parade in Berlin.
2: Oh,
0: F-U-C-K Parade.
2: Oh.
0: So, yeah, Brooks Keane. Up next, shall we talk about Jack of all trades, master of none with Jack?
2: Absolutely.
0: All right.
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0: hearing me out of Fast and Loose Friday. It is George Drive with Sin and Brooke and Brooke of All Trade, Master of None. Shall we, Brooke?
1: Mm-hmm.
2: George Drive's Brooke of All Trades, Master of None. 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
1: We're going to field days next week and I'm trying my hand at some farming activities as Jack of All Trades, Master of None. I've done a few things in the past, walking animals. I've been to Kelly Tarleton's and done like a day there with the penguins. I've done some other like building.
0: Straight from the club, by the way.
1: Yeah, that was a big one, wasn't it?
0: That was a big one.
1: But Jack have invited us down as a show.
0: Yes, they have.
1: Head on down there to
0: Brooke,
1: field days.
0: I have a feeling that you're doing this just to get a free ride and have some fun in the ute. That's how I'm feeling about this.
1: And you will be enjoying this too, as we'll have Dean's credit card and be getting some delicious treats along the way.
0: Okay.
1: Also, we get to drive the Jack ute around the like four-wheel drive testing area at field days. So jump in the back and get him around.
0: Guys,
1: some of that action.
0: He is so excited about this. You're like a child, eh?
1: And okay. Sometimes having that child-like curiosity, it just makes life worth living.
0: Honestly,
1: you know?
0: It is the Brooke Gibson wonder. And I'm jumping on board for sure. Yeah, I'm excited. Okay, so next week, Thursday, is it?
1: Yeah, Thursday we're going down and broadcasting live from field day. So if you're heading along, swing by. I think there's like a giant Rover set up studio kind of thing, and you can catch us there. And then obviously the next day, George Brecky are there in the morning.
0: Sick.
1: So all things field days.
0: I feel like we should do some like proper put you through your paces next week, get you ready, reared up and ready to go.
1: True.
0: For field days.
1: And maybe some kind of attire as well, something, you know.
0: Yeah, I do need to get
1: boots,
0: you a little, I need to get you a little outfit for sure. Mm. A little outfit for sure.
1: Yeah. Farmers do love shorts.
0: Mm-hmm. All right, cool. Hey, guys, it's Friday. Do you need help with something? Is there a decision in your life that you can't really make without the help of the dice that we carry on us at all times? Well, text it through to 966 right now. We'll roll on it next. If it's a six, you go through with it. It can be anything you like, weekend-related, relationship, life, work, people, piss.
1: Pet and piss.
0: Do it. Text it to 966. Ooh, okay. Return to Bybo. Barry Can't Swim. Brand new music. Love this one. Let's go.

0: Easy Hit It. It's George Drive on your Fast and Loose Friday. All right, we asked you for those tough decisions in your life. Send them through to 966. Let's roll on them and help you figure it all out.
1: That's right. I carry this dice on me at all times, mellow yellow, to make hard decisions in my life and others. And on a Friday, I lend the dice out to the George FM whānau and community to make these answers for you. A bit easier. Text them through.
0: Text them through. It can be anything you like. Let's start with this one. Had a shit week at work. Should I tender my letter of resignation?
1: Ooh, tender. It's a five.
0: Okay, not quite the right time. Maybe perhaps find a place to go.
1: Oh yeah, possibly start like looking at other options first.
0: Yeah,
1: maybe
0: come back in a couple of weeks and let's give it a roll again. Should my son move up to the year 2 BDI Ripper team or should they stay in year 1?
1: Oh, okay, yeah, Ripper Rugby, I take it. It's 5.
0: Ah, another 5.
1: Okay.
0: Maybe a couple more games.
1: Yeah. Or just be like the absolute superstar of that level.
0: Yes, because we've always said we would prefer to be. Oh no, I've always said I'd rather be the shit person in the good team rather than the good person in the shit team.
1: Yeah.
0: Hey guys, got no partner, no kids, no mortgage. Should I just quit my job and buy a one-way ticket to Bolivia or Namibia or something?
1: Wow, this is crazy, and I love that. And that's a one. So maybe somewhere else. Maybe just rethink it.
0: Yeah. Should I get a dog? Someone asks.
1: Oh, another dog. It's a 3. No dog today. Sorry.
0: Michael says, should I go out and have some fun this weekend and let out all my bottled up emotions?
1: That sounds like a great time for anyone involved. It's a 5. Maybe just, I don't know, go for a walk, a run, or a cycle or something and just let out your emotions that way.
0: We're playing in Ōtautahi Christchurch tomorrow for High Club's Last Dance. And someone's asking, do we leave our mates' DMB party, 50th, to come to Cinnabrook's Christchurch gig?
1: Absolutely. That's 2 numbers off a 6, which is close enough for me. We'll see you there.
0: Do I stop in Rotorua for a spa on the way home? Someone asks. Oh. I love that for you.
1: It's a 3. But you could go there for a mud bath.
0: No 6s, eh? Let's see if it will work on this one. Last one here. To help you with those hard decisions in your life, put you on the straight and narrow. Do I skip work tomorrow to have a good time tonight for the Misso's birthday?
1: Oh, yeah, that's a star. That's a 5. Just go out and just battle through tomorrow. You know?
0: Yeah, okay.
1: For the Misso, okay. You know?
0: Yeah, do it for the Misso. There you go, guys. Happy to help you in another episode of Yellow Mellow, the Dice Roll. We'll bring it back next Friday, eh?
1: Absolutely will.
0: Producer Cam, did you have anything for the dice?
2: Nah, man, I'm tapping out today.
0: Yes. Guys, if you didn't know, Producer Cam is morbidly hungover and he's stuck in a hot box right
2: it's
0: now.
2: It's so warm in here.
0: The aircon for some reason is not working in the producer booth.
1: And they say we don't bully interns anymore, you know?
0: Arkendo, Andrew Medic, Rafaela, Hold Me in Heaven. It's George.

0: Live, Fast and Loose Friday, Cinnabrook locked in with you, and up next, Low Brain joining us in studio. Who's Low Brain? Oh. A bit of that, you know.
1: Bit of that. Yeah, free driver, five wheel chairs to Steyr Lager, so stick around. We're ripping and tearing next.
0: Yeah, boy.
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4: Evening, KM Adams here with the latest at 5. A resident of Wellington's Island Bay says they were confronted by a feral scene after flooding last night. Francesca Di Gregorio told RNZ it's the second instance of the suburb's stormwater system failing.
5: The inspection lids coming off and bursting with sewage everywhere, tampons and poo literally floating down the street.
4: The Prime Minister is looking to secure economic opportunities while visiting Australia. Severe thunder is expected for Northland through to Coromandel, and heavy rain warnings are in place for the Tararua Ranges, Taranaki and Eastern Bay of Plenty. And Wednesday's $28 million Powerball winner has come forward. A rainy and windy Wellington evening to open the Super Rugby Pacific qualifying finals. The Hurricanes have been dumped out of the finals by the Brumbies in three of the past 4 years. And in football updates brought to you by Hisense, the winner of this year's World Cup has been predicted by a German mathematician, Joachim Clement, and he's been right the last three times, this time the Netherlands.
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4: A front with heavy rain and thunderstorms expected to move over the northern North Island this afternoon and evening, with a severe thunderstorm watch in place. Most of the South Island mainly cloudy with scattered showers in parts.
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0: Sinnenbrook on George.
6: Yeah, it is. Welcome to Fast and Loose Friday, ad-free drive at 5. 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Hey, Brooke.
7: Yeah, there's a couple of things. Text FINEST 966 for your chance to win $100 cash and some Steinlager merch. That's thing number one. Number two, Low Brain in the mix, right up next.
6: Yeah, so excited to finally have the fella in studio. Mm. We've been supporting his music on the station for a little while now, so to like have him in the studio and actually meet him for the first time, maybe find out a little bit more about him, and then hear his tunes on the ones and twos, I feel like it's going to be a good time. So, if keen, stick around. Low Brain in the mix after this. Addicted to Bass, it's George.

0: 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Cinnabrook with you. Our friend Lorraine in the building.
1: Ooh.
0: Hello. Ooh. How you doing?
1: We're doing good.
0: Nice.
1: Thank you for having me.
0: First time in New Zealand?
1: Yes, ma'am.
0: I love that you've come wearing the George FM colours. Thank you so much.
1: Yes. Very green today in the stew.
0: Very respectful for the energy that we're bringing here today.
1: Had to show love to the green.
0: You look great. Yeah, you look really good.
2: Sharp.
0: A small flight over to New Zealand.
1: It was only 5 hours, so we're chilling.
0: Wait.
1: Perth.
0: Oh wait, no, that is actually a small flight from Perth. Why is so? Why was
1: everything's
0: that?
1: Everything's 4 hours for me to 5 hours.
0: Really?
2: Yeah. Like, the flight was actually 9. Like, oh no, 5.
0: Yeah, I'm feeling like every time we do it, it seems like 8 or 9 hours.
1: Nah, I think it's longer on the way back. But yeah,
0: the jet lag's a bit nuts the way. Like, what time is it?
1: Nah,
0: at home,
1: not
0: right?
1: For me. What time is it for me? 1 p.m. I'm chilling.
0: Oh.
1: I'm peaking.
0: You're gonna be peaking up tonight.
2: That's right. Yeah, perfect for the show. Like, you'll be. Jeez. It'll be like 9 p.m. for you.
1: Yeah, 100%.
2: Yeah?
1: I'm gonna be jumping.
0: So first time in New Zealand, but also first time like playing in New Zealand. So
1: for
0: that's
1: sure.
0: Cool.
1: Doubling down.
0: And what do you? I mean, like, do you know much about the New Zealand crowd? I mean, you're hanging out with Mikey and Junie. Have they given you any heads up?
1: I mean,
0: what's going on?
1: I thought I was going to be a drum and bass producer before I was making what I'm making. So I reckon we'd be right.
0: Really? Wait, hold on. Tell me more about that. So you were into
1: drum
0: and
1: when
0: bass?
1: I start, I love drum and bass. Yeah,
0: wow.
1: For sure. I thought I was going to be on some minimal dark drum and bass vibes many years when I was writing music, and then I was like, oh, let me just try this. This house business for a quick minute. And I never really left.
0: That's crazy. I can actually hear that now, though, when I think about the energy that you bring into your production.
1: For
0: like,
1: sure.
0: There is a bit of a hardness to it, right?
1: Yeah. I was super inspired by, like, per se, like Alex Perez and like 1985.
0: Wow.
1: I think he's an Auckland local as well.
0: Mm. He is British, but we claim him.
2: Yeah,
0: crazy. I did not know that. I guess it kind of makes sense living in Perth, though. Like, it is a bit of a D&B centric,
1: right? For sure. 100%.
0: So music's been going really well.
1: Yeah, it's been good. It's cool having some momentum in the project. It's cool flying around, playing shows and meeting people. It's been great.
0: Yeah, nice. You've been kind of putting out tunes left, right, and centre. I mean, we get sent packs. This is the best thing about our job, is that we get sent packs. And it's like, hey, unreleased tunes from us. And we're like, perfect.
2: Yeah.
0: There is a lot in there. Like, how's the release schedule looking? Like, are you stacked and loaded for the next...
1: We are stacked and loaded for at least the next year.
0: Wow.
1: Like, at a minimum. Yeah.
2: That's crazy.
1: Yeah.
0: What? I mean, like...
1: Too much music, actually, which, funny enough, is actually a problem now.
0: Wow. So what, you're like, what goes first? Or
1: what goes first?
0: Am I going to like that in 2 years?
1: What do my collaborators want to do? You know, a lot of stuff with a lot of fellow Aussie producers and some NZ homies.
0: Yeah. Hey!
1: And yeah, just trying to figure it out now. And it's, a bit of a problem, but we work through it.
0: I really love your little, I won't say love affair. I love your bromance with Zach Attack. I think that's just so sweet.
1: Like, I love Zachy. He's the boy.
0: So is he Perth local too?
1: No, he's Canberra.
0: Oh, wow.
1: Yes.
2: Which is like the complete opposite, isn't it?
1: Yes. Two complete opposite isolated cities.
0: Wow. I loved your tune right there. It's such a great, great record.
1: Yeah, big up. Yeah, it was really cool putting that one together with Zachy and building a friendship over that period of time. And we're still writing stuff together to this day.
0: Sick. I heard you talk about doing something with a Kiwi lad. Is that, you know, anyone that you wanted to name drop?
1: A certain someone sitting on a couch in a studio that goes by the name of Junie.
0: Yeah, nice.
1: The man.
0: Have you guys been internet friends for the last, like, year or so?
1: Yeah, we were actually talking about this. Like, Junie's actually one of the first guys I came across on SoundCloud when I kind of decided to start putting music out and, like, experimenting with, like, garage and house and
0: sick.
1: Stuff like that. And, yeah, it's been sick seeing him grow as well.
0: Were you one of the ones that discovered him when it was like that random Spy Kids?
1: Yeah, it was full Spy Kids aesthetic, actually. And I think it was right
2: face
1: before
2: reveal.
1: He dropped the Junie Insta page.
0: Yeah.
1: And it was full Spy Kids aesthetic as well. I was like, damn, this man mysterious.
0: Wait, it really was that mysterious that we're like, who the hell is this guy? so cool. I'm looking forward to hearing, maybe you've seen those ones.
1: 100% playing something we wrote earlier last night.
0: No
1: at
0: shit.
1: Some point.
0: You're playing in this mix today?
1: Yeah, why not?
0: Okay, brilliant. Before we get into the mix, guys. Guys, tonight you're playing?
1: 100% unreleased, 100% production mix.
0: Mean. The show, is it tonight?
1: Oh, tomorrow. Pardon me. The show is tomorrow with Shuffer.
0: How good.
1: The lad.
0: Nick of the Woods?
1: Yes, ma'am.
0: Sick. And if you want tickets for that, go check it out. Lowbrain on Instagram.
1: Hit him up.
0: Okay, for the next half an hour or so, you're in the mix. Shall we give it a go, eh?
1: Let's run it.
0: Let's go. You're on George.

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Low Brain in studio right now, ahead of a show tomorrow. Huge.

Thank you.

0: Low Brain, everybody. Wow.
1: Big ups. Thank you for having me.
2: Wow. Man, that was so fun. 100% unreleased, 100% original production from you.
1: For sure. And some special cuts no one else has heard.
0: Oh,
1: on George FM. Exclusive. Exclusive for Sin and Brooke.
0: Man, wow. That was so sick, honestly. I can't believe. I mean, I can believe. It just sounds so distinctly Low Brain. Mm. But, like, that is an incredible bunch of tunes that you got.
1: Thanks,
0: there.
1: Thanks, guys.
0: Yeah. A bunch that you're sitting on that are about to come out.
1: A bunch that'll never come out and probably never get played.
0: Oh, shit. But if people,
1: be like that.
0: If people want more of that tomorrow night, right?
1: Yes, ma'am. There'll be a bunch more.
0: Yes, there will be. Nick of the Woods, you got a crew coming out to hang out with you.
1: Yes, bunch of musicians coming out. Could be good networking for any aspiring producers.
0: Bring a note.
1: I love a chat.
0: Yeah, that's good. Exactly. I like it. Well, Low Brain, so great to have you in the studio. Thank you so much.
1: Thanks for having me, guys.
0: Yay!
2: Unreal stuff.
0: Someone said on 966, oh, I love that. All right, here is Chase's Status. Homework. It's George.
3: Five, 3, 3, 3, 5, 7 on my hip, tryna pop. 3, 5, 7 like I'm heading whips cross. 357 baddies on my top. 3 lean in my bag. Where you want?

0: Closing out your ad-free drop at 5 on a Fast and Loose Friday with that one from Prosper Murder Beats. It's called Baby, taken from the album that dropped today from Prosper.
1: Yeah, absolutely. Go run it up if you're interested. There's some like little more chill side on there, isn't there?
0: Yeah, there is. But also, like, there's like the Kinema tune, which I think has been a big one on the social medias. There's also though my favourite song. And guys, can I say it? I think it might be the tune of the year for me. Just an earworm.
1: The vocal is
0: perfect. It's the right amount of energy and vibe, you know? I feel like anyone can get around that.
1: It really is. It's a good record. Prosper, brand new album out today.
0: Nice. And that is your ad-free drive at 5. Thanks to Stein Lager. Proudly back in the next crop of New Zealand's finest. Last year of the show, everybody. I'm surprised producer Cam's made it. I thought he was going to leave years ago.
1: I thought he was, to be honest, I thought we were going to have to like scrape him off the floor out there in the producer booth as the aircon's broken and the man is deathly hungover.
0: Exactly. Radio Awards last night. Went down a treat. Okay, last year of the show. 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
4: Evening, KM Adams here with the latest at 6. Prime Minister Christopher Luxon is adding his voice to concerns about China's travel ban imposed on four New Zealand MPs. The group is being sanctioned after visiting Taiwan.
5: The reaction that we've seen from the Chinese will raise that with them ourselves. There's been no change whatsoever to our One China policy.
4: Wellington State Highway 58 linking Parramatta and Powhatahanui is closed for the third time today due to crashes, ongoing delays and congestion expected. $60 million is being put towards building and upgrading South Island classrooms. A rainy and windy Wellington evening for the first of the Super Rugby Pacific qualifying finals. The Hurricanes Brumbies kick off in just over an hour. And an anxious wait for the Black Caps over pace bowler Matt Henry, who left the field during the first day of the cricket test at Lord's, suffering from back spasms. Day 2 from 10 tonight.
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6: This is your Matapai Huarere, your weather on George FM.
4: A front with heavy rain and thunderstorms expected to move over the northern North Island this afternoon and evening, with a severe thunderstorm watch in place. Most of the South Island mainly cloudy with scattered showers in parts.
3: 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Steinlager, New Zealand's finest, bringing you George Drive.
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8: Last hour of the show on a fast and loose Friday. Man, fastest and loosest. This is the annoying thing, you guys. I went to the Radio Awards last night, had two glasses of champagne within 5 hours of being there, and I feel so hungover being around you lot.
7: What do you mean? I'm fine. It's producer Cam that's been dragging around the studio. Poor sod. The producer booth, the aircon's broken as well, so he's been sweating. He's already dehydrated to start with, poor guy. Thing is, yeah, he's taken the next 2 days off, and he'll be back at work on Monday.
8: Yeah, we've gifted him the next 2 days off, so that's the sort of people that we are.
7: Absolutely.
8: That's the employers we are.
7: Really is. Of course, thank you very much, Steinlager, bringing us a show each and every day. Proudly back in New Zealand's finest. Hot take up next.
8: Oh, good, Brooke. I'm really hoping that would happen. Okay, you're

0: George Drive, Pig and Duck, Sephia. Take me over. It's Cinnabrook with you on your Fast News Friday. It's time for us to get a little hot take from old me.
1: Get that fire extinguisher ready. It's George Drive's Hot Take Hot Seat.
2: I just went through the archives to check. This one hadn't been done before and really hasn't.
0: Wow.
2: What's your hot take on... I was going to say just the summer activity, but depending who you are, it could be all year round. Skinny dipping.
0: Yeah. Yeah, I mean, you know me. I love to be nude. Love to be nude. As soon as I get home from work, bra off, undies off, full kit off, and nude from the get-go. Except I have found out that, like, I think our neighbours can see into our house. So I'm thinking
2: the ones
0: maybe
2: like higher up
0: that are like literally look, opposite us. Yeah.
2: Yeah, there's probably got a right line of view.
0: Yeah. From there. So I'm thinking possibly probably need to stop doing the clothes off situation.
2: You might be able to get like a film on your ranch slider. So it's like two-way mirror thing. So they can't see in, but light still comes in. Like, you know, you can still see out and things.
0: That's
2: like that.
0: Because I do like the light coming in. Because yeah. I like to be a little sun lap cat in the sun, don't
2: yeah.
0: I?
2: Yeah.
0: But anyways, back to skinny dipping. Yes, count me in. Count me in.
2: Just under the sun, under a waning gibbon.
0: Yeah.
2: Moon.
0: I feel like there's nothing more like
2: waxing even.
0: There's nothing more like we are living.
2: Yeah.
0: Then you and all your mates stripping off your clothes and running and jumping into the ocean, yeah. The big blue.
2: Usually, like, you know, a couple frosties deep and then just get slammed by the first
0: couple
2: little
0: what?
2: Frosties, cold ones.
0: Oh, not backhand ones.
2: Nah, that okay. comes later.
0: Okay. So yeah, that's my hot take on skinny dipping. Why are you interested?
2: No, I've done it every now and again, you know? I was just curious.
0: Oh, yeah? I was going to say, is that what me, you, Arzy and G-Boy are doing on our fish and chips at the beach date night?
2: Well, it could definitely turn that way. Who knows?
0: Stay tuned for the link.
2: Not for free this time, guys. Not for free.
0: The bowels are magnetic. And up next, let's talk Jack of all

0: with Sin and Brooke.
1: George Drives, Brooke of all trades, master of none. Cheers to the true jack of all trades, jack utes and trucks.
2: Yeah, we're going down to field days next week, Sin. I reeled in this big old brand deal with Jack, who make amazing utes. We're heading down there in one of them. On the Thursday, I'm going to try my hand a lot of farming stuff down there as a jack of all trades, master of none. I haven't really tried my hand at farming yet.
0: Yeah, what have you done that's kind of similar, though?
2: I have worked with animals in the way that I went to Kelly Tarleton's and I helped with their penguins one day.
0: Yep, you also are, you know, not so much at the moment, but you have been pretty active in the mornings and early wee hours of the mornings. Kick-ons?
2: Oh, yeah, true. Farmers do get up early and deal with some, you know, some unruly beasts, and that is similar to the garage some mornings.
0: True.
2: You know? So, I'm looking forward to it, and it's all thanks to Jack, of course, heading down there in that very plush, brand-new ute.
0: What are you wearing? What are you going to wear? Like, you can't really... What are you usually... I don't know if your usual wears is going to fly down there with the farmers.
2: True. I don't want to look... I need to try and earn some respect from the get-go,
0: well,
2: don't I?
0: What are the cool brands that they all wear? We need to do some research and put you into a good little outfit.
2: I think they do like the high-end farmer stuff, maybe like the going-out farmer. I think they get around some Stony Creek is the name I've heard a bit of.
0: Okay, let me do
2: Swanee.
0: Let me get some of my good email typing together and try and figure out if I can get you a little outfit for the occasion.
2: So we maybe look good, like dress for the job you want.
0: Yes.
2: And that is to be, I believe, what they call a cow cocky, which is, I think, a cow owner or a cow farmer, I think.
0: Huh.
2: Well, that could be offensive to them. I'm not too sure.
0: Or you could just be a cock.
2: Yeah, one of those already.
0: All right. Okay, well, that's Jack of all trades, master of none. Brooke of all trades, master of none. Cheers to the true Jack of all trades. Check out the Jack range, including the new T9 PHEV ute at site I-30 at Field Days. We'll be there checking it out too. And up next, big tune alert.
2: Let's do it.
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1: If only you could see what producer Cam was doing right then with his mouth.
0: It's Now That I'm Falling, 33 Below and Polar and Bryson from 33 Below's EP that he dropped today. Great listen. Go listen to it in full. And stay here right now and listen to this one.

0: George Drive Flume T-shirt on top. Sin and Brooke here with you. And we're heading down to Otatahi Christchurch tomorrow, aren't we, Brooke Gibson?
1: Yeah, that's right. So, unfortunately, if you haven't heard already, Hyde is closing up shop after 7 great years. One of the best clubs in the country, definitely like one of the biggest and best. It was the biggest and best in Christchurch, wasn't it?
0: Oh, totally. And it was like an institution for so many people. You know, some of them started their whole like raving career within those four walls at Hyde Club. I feel like we haven't actually had the chance to talk about it because we were off air yesterday and it kind of broke late Wednesday night. But it is absolutely devastating news. And, you know, it's actually just really sad, a real sad state of affairs for our industry and our scene. In electronic music, we are starting to lose a lot of these venues that are so important to so many people and so important to like the ground roots of what we do.
1: Because that's a thing. It's like we're very blessed, I guess, with having amazing festivals, massive festivals, but it's almost at the cost of you know, your grassroots clubs.
0: Yes.
1: Because these things are on, these arenas and these big things every weekend, and people are spending hundreds of dollars every weekend to go to these, and then the smaller clubs just can't compete. They don't have the people coming through the door. People just don't have the money to do all of the things, and unfortunately, that's where people harbour their talent, you know, like new talent. You can see maybe more niche acts that don't get billed on these huge festivals.
0: It's also like a place where communities build.
1: Yeah.
0: You know, you find and make lifelong friends in these places.
1: Yeah.
0: You network and you get yourself, you know, like I remember I had my first ever solo headline show, I'm pretty sure, within New Zealand, but I can definitely say in the South Island, and it sold out. And I have never felt so supported and backed by a crew of people. Like, they were, like, you know, I was such an insecure female in the male-dominated industry. And I was like, oh, I don't know if I should be doing a whole solo headline. Like, it feels quite scary. And they're like, absolutely you should. And we will back you, and we will make sure that this is a stacked, you know, this show will sell out. And they, like, fully did that for me. And that will be, like, one of the most special and like, yeah, super, like I feel so such a big achievement for me and my career. Like they're just, these places are so important.
1: Yeah, and unfortunately that is becoming less and less of them.
0: Yes.
1: Is it a possibly a bit of a cycle that we're going through, and you know, maybe a lot of smaller clubs will pop up, like very small ones, and they'll slowly rebuild up again. Or is it just something that is kind of lost for, might be lost for a long time?
0: Yeah, it's just really sad, and I really feel like we wish we had the answer for it and like how we can help. And you know, I think we all know it's like times are tough and in the recession, but it's just like, yeah, like what is the solution? And it would be nice to see the people in the power like maybe prioritize some time and money and effort those ways to help those kind of small clubs. And
1: yeah, because as well, it's venues. Like it's not just, you know, a place to party, it's like a place to people be employed, security, lighting, bar people, you know, and the greater flow and effect from having like a nightlife and thing to do like within the arts.
0: Yeah.
1: It's not just, you know, turning up and dancing, which is amazing, but there's other things that are great for it.
0: Yeah, I think what I was trying to say more so is like, I don't want punters to feel like they are the issue and they're the reason that all these places are closing down because they're not going there and spending their money. It's like, we understand that times are tough and no one has a lot of cash flow, especially if you want to see your favorite artist at the festival, you're going to probably prioritize that.
1: Yeah.
0: But it's more so just like shifting the blame a little bit more to the people in power and asking them to kind of, you know, do something about it.
1: Yeah, exactly.
0: So Hyde Club, we love you forever. We're thinking of especially our Otatahi friends who, you know, are really feeling that loss.
1: Yeah.
0: From the club that kind of like, I don't know, birthed probably quite a few cool opportunities for them and made their community and their friends group. We are coming down to play tomorrow for one of their final like shows. They're calling it the Last Dances series, and there's going to be a couple of shows kind of over the next month at Hyde Club.
1: I think so, Flow at Us tonight.
0: Sin and Brooke tomorrow. We would love to see you there if you would like to hear a little bit of this.
1: Oh, yeah. Should we play some of this?
0: Yeah.

0: Yeah, keen. I cannot wait to see you there. High Club, Otatahi. Let's give it a good old send-off, eh?
1: Absolutely.
0: All right, last Kani Kani is happening next. Join us.
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3: Kia ora, Tahi Brown here. I'm 31, from Whanganui, but I've been living and working in Wellington for Matthew Palmer Construction for the last 8 years. 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

0: Yes, Georgie from Drive, right here at the end of your Fast and Loose Friday, 5th of June. Cinnabrook signing out, and a big thank you to our show sponsor, Stein Lager. Stein Lager, proudly backing New Zealand's finest. I have a bit of a message. Well, I have a bit of a question.
1: Oh, yeah? What's
0: for the room?
1: What's the question?
0: Brooke, producer Cam, how do we feel about maybe playing this? For the last Cunny Cunny.
1: Yeah.
0: A bit of a, you know, a bit of a cheesy, EDM-y, poppy banger.
1: Hell yeah.
0: We like to just, like, if the rules and do what we like on a Fast and Loose Friday, don't we?
1: Yeah, let's do it. Let's have it.
0: Okay, you make me feel Cobra Starship, Sabi. We'll see you with that. We'll leave you with that.

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5: Kia ora, te whānau. Yes, you heard it here first. It is a brand new spanking show. You're here with myself, Tizza, and we've got the one and only Warlow live in studio.
6: Hello, how's it going? Happy to be here.
5: So happy to have you, mate. This is our first show as an official duo. It's a new Friday, a new lick of paint. We said goodbye to a very dear friend of ours, Benny Boy. He went over to our friend The Rock's studio, killing it over there. And now it's time for a new chapter.
6: Yeah, I'm really looking forward to it. I've been filling in the last few weeks, which has been awesome. Really enjoying it. A nice change from my usual Monday, every second Monday, 9 till 10. Yeah, you couldn't keep me away from George for long. If you know, if you don't know me, my name is Warlow, otherwise known lovingly as Weird Web Guy Sam. I was the digital guy here at George FM for about 6 years. I left about a year ago and I guess missed it so much that I had to come back in some way, shape or form.
5: Can't keep you away, mate. And we're so stoked to have you. We thought what better way to kick off the show than to just have a cheeky little back-to-back.
6: Sounds good to me. I think we should just rip right in.
5: Rip into here, eh? This is George.

0: Yes, that is the sounds of Tizzer and Wallow here on your Fry Doof on George.
1: That is the one. How fun was that, man? That was good.
0: That was fun, fast, bit sweaty.
1: Bit fruity.
0: Bit fruity.
1: Bit of all of it. Bit of a blender.
0: Bit of a blend. Bit of a dog's brekkie.
1: That was our first official back-to-back on the first official Fry Doof Wallow Tizzer show, isn't it?
0: Yeah. Glad to get it in the books.
1: Glad to get it in the books. Up next. You're going to jump in the mixer, aren't you? Can't really talk.
0: I'll have a jam. I'll go for another half an hour. And then we've got some lovely Friday friends.
1: We do. We've got Pulse Promotions coming in at 8:30. And then, we're just going to send it. All right.
0: Why not?
1: This is George.
0: All right.
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1: George FM, you're here listening to Fry Doof with Tizzer. Man in the desk, because we've got the one like Wallow getting hot in the mixer. What are we gonna hear tonight, man?
0: Don't know. I think we'll just muck around a bit, play some tunes. My usual sort of hard housey stuff. We might get a bit garagey, we might get a bit faster, we might get a bit heavier.
1: Just ride the USB, mate.
0: Yeah, I'm just going to ride it, milk it for all it's worth.
1: Sounds bloody good.
0: Downloaded some new ones, so we'll try and jam them in there, shoehorn them in, and hopefully it sounds all right.
1: I reckon it'll be beautiful, mate. Give us a text on 966, let us know what you're up to tonight, but for now, Wallow is going to be hot in the mixer.
0: Let's do it.
1: This is George.

0: Hello, this is Wallo here on your Fried Diff with Wallo and Tizza.
1: Mate, can I get an ID on that one, please?
0: This one that's about to drop right now?
1: Yeah, oh, this one right here?
2: 1, 2, 3, 4, 5, 6, drop the bass.
1: Naughty stuff.
0: That is Bruv Parade by Bianco.
1: The Bruv Parade.
0: The Bruv Parade.
1: Well, you've inspired me. I'm about to hop into the mix very, very shortly. So sit tight. What are we going to do? Who knows? But maybe some garage. Maybe some hard and fast fun stuff. I don't know, man. How do I follow that?
0: Some garage sounds nice.
1: Sounds like a little switch up, eh? Let's do it. This is George. Oh.
2: 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Hell of a lineup: K9, Camo and Crooked, Born on

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9: George FM, you're listening to Frydorf. You're here with myself, Tizza, joined by the one and only Warlow. How are you going over there, mate?
10: Hello, I'm good. I'm pretty knackered now after
9: that hard and fast mix. That's how we like to kick off this Friday recently, haven't we?
10: Yeah, I think, I don't know, it's good. It's a good way to head into the weekend. And
9: yeah, exactly.
10: Seems like it's going to be a busy one, despite it being heading into the colder months.
9: Yes, I know. I'm going to rip into the mix right now. I'm going to play some Garage because I want to get you warmed up for Shuffer on Saturday at Neck of the Woods. Shuffer, super underrated producer, play a lot of his IDs in my sets. You might hear some coming up very shortly, but if you want to head on down to that, I'm pretty sure there's still door sales available on Saturday. I'll see you there, eh? But without further ado, let's get into the mix, eh?
10: Yeah, ripping's here.
9: This is George.

0: in the mix for the last half an hour.
1: Mate, got hot and sweaty in there, mate. It was very fun, though. A little garage half hour to get you warmed up for the weekend. Of course, Shuffer is playing at Neck of the Woods on Saturday night. But now it is time for Friday Friends. We're going to intro Pulse Promotions all the way from Bloomin' Napier. Did a little mix for us, and they're going to go hot and heavy with some drum and bass.
0: Sounds good. We always have a bit of room for drum and bass in this show.
1: Don't we all? All right, this is George.
2: 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George FM's Makita Tradie Wars is back for 2026, with the live finals taking place at Field Days. 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And we have our five finalists ripping each trade.
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1: Yes, yes, all the way from Blimmin' Napier. And old mate Benny Boy actually did a show with these guys in Hawke's Bay, down in the weekend, and they said they were kind of keen to jump on the show, listen to their mix, and it's hot and heavy drum and bass, dark and dirty, a little bit of everything. Thought we'd bring them on the show, and gonna chuck them in the mix right now.
0: Sounds good. Do you reckon I can get fired on my first show? Hawke's Bay, fucking

0: Fano, you're hot off the end of a Friday, friends. That is the final Friday mix for the evening. Our first show with myself, Tizza, officially with Wallo.
1: Hello, yes, it's been a fun couple of hours. Grateful to be here. Yeah, as you mentioned, first official show. I've been filling in the last few weeks, but put some pen to paper and now it's locked in.
0: Sign his life away.
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0: But we have fun, don't we?
1: Oh, we sure do.
0: But yes, that is us for the evening. Thank you for tuning in. Up next, as always, Full Send Friday. This is George.
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1: So we're back at the show. I'm not
2: it's
1: sure
2: always a rough takeoff there, right?
1: It's just running. It just kept going. I may have hit the mouse by accident. Anyway, it's the Full Send Friday. It's the full rough takeoff, and we'll end with a smooth landing at some point. But we've got a full studio tonight, and we're back after a week off last week, and this feels good. Feels good to be home. But welcome back to the studio, Lady Jesus.
3: Thank you.
1: How you doing?
3: Different.
1: Yeah, yeah.
3: Change.
1: Yeah, just a little bit. Yeah, yeah. Little things going on there. Thank you very much for coming back in. So you moved to Aussie, and you were just saying recently you played Chinese Laundry not long ago. How was that?
3: Honestly, heard about it before I even moved to Sydney, and
1: like
3: it did not. Yeah, it's insane.
1: Lots of fun. So you still been playing a little bit while you're over there.
3: Wherever I can.
1: D&B or what's going on?
3: D&B all the way.
1: I don't care what they. Yeah. Take it. Okay, wow, that's going pretty, anyway, we'll wind that one in, rein it in. So tonight, what's happening, what are you doing? We're just here to play some tunes?
3: Yeah, just popped over, a little bit of a baby shower, a little bit of a birthday, just turned 32.
1: Oh, happy birthday. And congratulations, obviously.
3: Yeah, and just thought a bit of popping and say hi to everyone and have a bit of a mix.
1: Cool. Yeah. All right, let's tuck in then. Full Send Friday, Lady Jesus in the mix, live for the next half hour, let's do it.

George Vin, Folsom Friday, Lady Jesus live in the mix. Thanks everyone messaging through. It was a bit of a wrestle to get that one sorted, but we're back on, we're running. Appreciate everyone messaging us.

0: 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Lady Jesus live in the mix for the last 40-odd minutes. Thank you so much.
1: Thank you. Thank you so much as well.
0: And we're live and we're back. We had a bit of a rough takeoff. It was a bit rougher than normal, but you stayed on, played for the 40 minutes, brought that first 10 back to save us. Thank you so much for that one.
1: Okay.
0: We've got quite a few texts coming in. So lots of people listening telling us that it wasn't working. It's not working here, but we've got it fixed, so it's all good.
1: Sorted.
0: So big shout out to everyone messaging through. And yes, that mix automatically gets loaded up onto the website so people can run it back. What's happening now? What are you up to?
1: Honestly, Mama needs to sleep. We're going to pop in 8 weeks, so I'm at that point.
0: You made it through. I'm surprised you kept going for it. I thought you might have to run off to the bathroom or something.
1: No, we did that right before.
0: Okay,
1: we're
0: good. We're good.
1: Yep.
0: All right, thank you so much for dropping in. You're welcome back anytime as per. We're just going to let the tunes roll out for a bit. Full Send. I'll be in the mix for the last 10. It's George.

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0: Breakfast with Lee, Becky B and Surly is up in Hissing.
1: Keen on a chicken McMuffin was right up there.
0: Good.
1: That was a good one. And Sucks to Suck, General's a Cuck is always right up there.
2: That's
1: just rolls
2: brilliant.
1: Off the tongue.
0: It does.
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0: 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Waikato-born David Nyika and Brisbane's Floyd Mason glove up for the IBF's number one challenger position. The victor will earn a mandatory slot at the vacant IBF Cruiserweight World Championship. 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
2: 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So a little bit about Midnight Sound. Me and Garo were both in London for about 6 weeks, and we rented a studio at Tile Yard, and we managed to write the whole thing in about a day. We sat on it for 8 months, and then eventually we messaged Harley through Instagram, showed her the track. She was super keen, and she sent back exact vocal that you're hearing today.

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Perhaps the most famous classic, the classic, in all the world of music. 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

0: 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Beats working. Let's take it
1: back to the old school. This is another George Club classic. Hewaita Hoki Mahara from 1999.
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0: George Drives, Brooke Gibson really is a Brook of all trades, master of none. From ice skating and rally car driving to penguin training.
1: Don't ask.
0: He's tried a lot and was sort of okay at most of it, but he's never had a go at farming. Till now. Thanks to Jack Utes and Trucks, Brooke hits field days. Driving the Jack T9 ute down, he'll put it through its paces from the Jack Field Days test track to reversing a trailer.
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2: Two left feet and Reebok. 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

0: of Aotearoa. Prepare for battle. George FM's Makita Tradie Wars is back for 2026 with the live finals taking place at Field Days. Hosted by Lee, Becky B and Surly doing George Breakfast live from the Makita site. And we have our five finalists repping each trade.
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1: 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Lee, in the group chat, man, I'm so keen to try Pilates. We should do a George team class. 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
1: 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So a little bit about Midnight Sound. Me and Garo were both in London for about 6 weeks, and we rented a studio at Tile Yard, and we managed to write the whole thing in about a day. We sat on it for 8 months, and then eventually we messaged Harley through Instagram, showed her the track, she was super keen, and she sent back exact vocal that you're hearing today.

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1: 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Tree lean in my bag. 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
0: He's tried a lot and was sort of okay at most of it, but he's never had a go at farming. Till now. Thanks to Jack Utes and Trucks, Brooke hits field days. Driving the Jack T9 ute down, he'll put it through its paces from the Jack Field Days test track to reversing a trailer.
1: Easy.
0: Or having a go on a digger.
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0: Listen to George Drive at Sin and Brooke this week and let's stitch Brooke up with farming challenges to do at field days in Hamilton. 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

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It's that energy on the dance floor that I think has, you know, helped house music completely thrive.

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1: 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Lee, in the group chat, man, I'm so keen to try Pilates. We should do a George team class. 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
1: All day.
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6: George FM.
7: Oh, morena e te whanau. Welcome to the show, Sean and Crafty. Happy Saturday. How are you, Crafty?
6: Yeah, feeling good, man. I've had a busy week for once. So.
7: You know, I saw on your social media you writing a new freestyle rap. For those who don't know, Crafty is a drum and bass MC.
6: Yes.
7: Does a bit of rapping over State of Mind, a few other artists. I saw you ripping one up. A lot of Kiwi-isms in there.
6: Yeah, hard out. I'm going on tour with Titan, so I was like, damn, I need to start practicing, and then I figured this could be promotion as well if I had put up the freestyles. But do you like that song?
7: I did like it.
6: Do you want a real quick one right now?
7: Please.
6: On and on till the break of dawn, I'll find your house and I'll mow your lawn. Yeah.
7: Wow.
6: Well, it's actually a Di Henwood skit from like 15 years ago. I've never forgotten. But yeah, shout outs. Thank you.
7: Felt like a really positive threat.
6: Yeah. What about you this weekend? You got anything planned after this?
7: I do have a little bit planned actually. I've got to go buy some stuff. I got a cat. I got to tell you about that. I got a cat last week. It was a terrible decision. He hates me.
6: You got a new cat? I thought you got bitten by a cat recently.
7: That's the one.
6: Oh, okay.
7: Yeah.
6: Okay.
7: I don't want to talk about it.
6: Okay.
7: Anyway, into the new tunes next as well. Music from High Contrast, Georgia Smith on the way this morning. This is Oscar Medkay on the ground on George, Sean and Crafty.

0: Dawn and Crafty. Happy Saturday morning, George FM. A bit of new music this week, Crafty. Are you over the new tracks that dropped on Friday?
1: No, you've done the homework for me, hopefully.
0: I absolutely have. I've scrolled through new music. We've actually got a new music Spotify playlist called George First Play Friday.
1: Yeah, okay.
0: You can give it a follow, and it's all the new music that George will play on a Friday, which is the day artists release new music. So I've picked my favourite five.
1: Okay.
0: And I'm going to throw them to you. And as a professional musician slash drum and bass MC extraordinaire.
1: Yeah, stretch, but yeah.
0: You can rate them out of 10.
1: Okay, sweet as.
0: The first one we're going to start off with, this is quite strong, Aussie DJ by the name of Tobias. I'm not sure if you've heard of him. This track's called Stay With Me Through the Night.

0: 6.5.
1: Oh, it's not doing it. Your face looks like you've smelt a fart.
0: Well, it's just kind of housey, you know. Like, I'm not, you know. Can I do a colour? Like, I feel like rating's really scary.
1: Okay, no, you're right. That's fair. It's a bit aggressive, isn't it?
0: It's a bit aggressive.
1: Okay, no, you're right. Let's go for a colour. What colour would you give it?
0: Yellow.
1: Yellow. Okay. We might need to get a colour conversion chart.
0: No, it's like a vibration feeling thing. Like, okay. That's why I think it's more subjective.
1: Can we give it a rating and a colour?
0: Okay, yes. Okay, sweet. Yeah, let's go.
1: This is the next one. I think this is a bit of you. Pitbull and Little John. You remember Little John?
0: Yeah, 10.
1: Yeah!
0: Oh, sorry, you haven't played it yet. My bad. And colour red, I think. 10 and a red, I'm predicting. Go.
1: It's called Santa Lana.

0: 10 was right. I think I'm going to go gold for colour, though.
1: All right, gold and 10 for that one. Okay, Marlon Hofstad. This is I Like. Taking it back to that 90s kind of trance that, sound.
0: Yeah, 8, and the colour is strobe light white.
1: Wow. Do you have synesthesia, that like thing where you see things in colours?
0: Obviously. You're not picking up what I'm putting down right now.
1: Not really, no. This is, you know this boy, 33 Below. Have you ever 10. MC'd for him?
0: Huh?
1: Have you ever MC'd for him?
0: I have MC'd. I used to flat with Jack.
1: Did
0: and
1: you?
0: I have MC'd with him. He's completely forgotten who I am now. Came back recently and I was like, Jack, can I get on show? And he's just like, just seen me.
1: Oh, I know. He's one of those, he's my mate, but I'm not his mate.
0: Yeah.
1: Kind of thing. Yeah.
0: I did see him when he came back. He's killing it. He's the man.
1: Yeah, this song's a banger. It's him and Polar and Bryson. It's called Now That I'm Fallen.

0: I get it. 9.5. Love Polar Bryson. Love 33 Below. That's great. Unfortunately, the colour's going to be grey. But that's only because those are the colours of the walls of our flat that we spent at lockdown. Okay. We were in lockdown for like 2 years together. And so we played a lot of Minecraft. And this like grey, this like pasty grey wall. So every time I think of Lav, that's what I think about, as the grey walls while we were killing it on Minecraft.
1: Oh, I love that. And finally, you know, Skrillex released a new album yesterday.
0: No.
1: Yeah, new music from him.
0: I feel like I need to do some music.
1: It's alright. It's
0: that's
1: not,
0: what you're here for.
1: It's not a big dubstep Skrillex album.
0: Okay.
1: It's like quite eclectic, a bit different. This one's called Noche Without You, and it samples the song here by Robert Miles.
0: Oh, okay, yeah.
1: So this is the Skrillex song.

0: I don't know if this is a bit basic. It reminds, in a good way, reminds me of like some of the Fred Again stuff that's been coming out. I don't know if that's a genre.
1: Yeah, it seems very Fred Again.
2: I like it. 8 and color purple.
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1: And I guess I've got to start with, I had a sausage party on the beach.
0: Okay. I don't know what that means, and I think I need a little more information.
1: It's just an excuse to tell me tell a really cool story about what I did. On Wednesday, I drove down to Matakana Island, which is a surf spot in Mount Maunganui.
0: Oh, yeah, I'm familiar.
1: And my
0: That's my hometown, bro.
1: True. Every corner store I went to, they were like, Sean. Do you know Sean Hill?
0: Yeah, I've got that effect.
1: I was like, yeah. I'm trying my best to get to know him at the moment, playing hard to get, but yeah. I do have 2 hours with him on Saturday. So Shelly from the Corner Road store in Mount Maunganui, I'll tell you, Sean, she says hi. Sean.
0: Yeah, Shelly, no, we dated for years.
1: I went on a boat, a tinny boat, out on Matakana Island, and we brought these three Californian dudes who'd never been to New Zealand, and they were on the bank because you have to have a boat to get out there. It's a 10-minute boat trip, and they just saw us going, and they were like, can we please jump on the boat with you? And we're like, yeah, go on. You imagine?
0: Fun.
1: So we took them across. So the sausage party, first sausage party, is that there was six lads on a boat, on a tinny, over there.
0: Yeah.
1: And then the second part of the sausage party is we actually had a barbecue, and we cooked up snags, like, you know, cooked up barbecue, like, on the boat, on the tinny. So they're surfing. And then my mates, as we were doing that, there was a really good wave. So my mate told me to jump out the back of the boat, and I got towed in on a tinny, like a tinny, tinny boat.
0: Yeah.
1: Yeah. And he whipped me into a wave while the snags were cooking.
0: Oh, that's beautiful. Oh my God.
1: As he whipped me in, the wave, he went too far forward, and he had to like boost over a closeout and like slam down. And then he like opens, there's a video of it, and he opens up the snags, and he's like, have a couple snags for you, bro.
0: Oh my God.
1: So it's kind of
0: like a Heller's ad. Where was Lee Hart when you needed
1: him? Yeah, exactly. It's a perfect Heller's ad. And I also realized that it's kind of only interesting to people who like the boats and oceans and bogany stuff. And the show, the video clip blew up in Australia.
0: Did it?
1: Yeah.
0: You know, you're a bogan fan base.
1: 50,000 views in like a day. Well, I'm out here.
0: I watched I don't claim to know much about surfing, but I watched a documentary on like big wave surfers going out to like Portugal and stuff.
1: Ridiculous.
0: And they get dragged onto the wave by a jet ski. Yeah. So I've got this mental image of you doing the same thing, but with like a tinny boat with
1: an
0: outboard motor, trying to keep the snags on the barbecue. And you know how hard it is to barbecue sausages on a flat surface? They're rolling all over.
1: I'll let you in a little technique.
0: Please.
1: Lean in.
0: Yeah. Lean in.
1: Yep. You belly them. Cut the snags in half. Flat. Boom. On the barbie. They're not rolling anywhere.
0: You cut your snags in half.
1: Well, if you're on the boat pulling in into the tinny. Not normally, all right? Just when the situation is needs it, requires it.
0: All right, niche barbecue situations. Text them in 966. How do you fillet your snags when you're on a tinny? Niche content this morning. Hey, back into the tunes. K9, Duke DeMont. Up next, George, Sean and Crafty.
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0: Duke DeMont, Ocean Drive, Sean and Crafty, George FM on your Saturday morning. Did you hear this week, Toy Story 5 has been announced, which feels like that's been around for too long, hasn't it? How long? That's like 20 years of Toy Story.
1: No, unfortunately, I would agree with you, but it's because it's been around for 20 years, it's on the nostalgia rotation.
0: Okay. So,
1: like, Tectonicking's coming back.
0: Is it?
1: Yeah, Tectonic, and like 2000 style has kind of been back for a year. Like, Y2K has been back for, like, Toy Story, it should have died, but it hasn't, and therefore it's come back into rotation.
0: Well, here's a question.
1: It's like
0: on
1: dubstep
0: that.
1: As well. Not that dubstep should have died, sorry.
2: There's blasphemy.
0: No, Toy Story 5 is dubstep in 2026. Quite Crafty. Do you think, right, as a bit of an expert on pop culture and the cycles of it, the Skux haircut will ever come back, where you like spike up the back and then straighten down the front?
1: Hard to see that one coming back. It had no stees as it was at the time, I would say. But
0: were you ever rock? I could see you rocking that in a shoelace belt back in the day.
1: I think they could surprise me pop culturally in the way that Crocs made a comeback.
0: They did.
1: You know, and Crocs came back, but they were never cool, and all of a sudden they were cool because they came back. So maybe Skux haircuts. I think you should pioneer that.
0: Maybe.
1: Yeah.
0: That's
1: really, really good.
0: But main news this week, because Toy Story 5 is coming out, and they cast the gnome, who's a new character, as Aussie DJ Fisher. He's voicing the gnome in Toy Story 5, which makes me a little concerned, because the last interview I heard with Fisher sounded like this.
3: Can I just be honest with you? I'm so stoned. I've got myself a hot dog.
0: And that's the guy who's going to be a garden gnome in Toy Story 5.
1: Yeah, perfect vibe. Perfect vibrations. I'm so hard up, Fisher. It's unbelievable. I feel like he's also kind of a good role model for the kids as well.
0: Yeah.
1: Obviously, take the getting stoned part out of it. Like, he's got his act together, you know. He's a good family man.
0: He is a good family man.
1: Yeah.
0: He's fit. Kid.
1: He's looking tough. He surfs really good. So that's a big one for me.
0: Good. Is that what falls into being a good family man in your opinion?
1: Well, just like good person. Like, you could fall short on honesty if you're a good surfer.
0: If you can get pitted.
1: Yeah, if you get barreled. Yeah.
0: I'll probably watch it. I want to hear Fisher be in it. I think he's got a great voice for it. And obviously, he can't go off script because he's a bit of a menace.
1: I would have thought they'd just put him in a booth and just tell him, like, just say random shit until you... Because I can't imagine I imagine the character they give him is pretty just much him. making noises. That kind of stuff.
0: Yeah.
1: He's not leading man. Voice actor.
0: Have you ever thought, like, what? Because I've always thought I'd love to voice a cartoon at some point. I think it'd be a fun job.
1: Mm-hmm.
0: You know, if you were to do it, you know, you've got a good voice. You're a bit of a drum and bass MC. What kind of character would you like to do voicing for? I thought something really Kiwi. Do you remember Buzzy Bumble? It was like Jason Gunn used to be this like giant bumble. He was a bee in a suit. It played like late in the mornings when you're off school sick. It was Buzzy Bumble, and then like there was this weird little rat. And
1: I think you could dream bigger.
0: I'm on my own island.
1: I think you could dream bigger.
0: Okay, what about the magic school bus?
1: Yo, tough. Or Recess. TJ from Recess.
0: Oh, that was good.
1: You could do a great Randall.
0: That's not very nice. That's the nerdy. That's the kid who like tells on the name.
1: It's the big nut.
0: Fear. Okay. Mac Miller coming up next. New music from Prosper, Murder Beats. Baby, this is Calvin Harris. It's Jazzy. I'm telling Big DC on you. It's George.

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1: Can't keep on losing you.

0: Oh, what a tune. Mac Miller, R.I.P. Anderson .Paak on that one. Dang. Short and crafty, George FM.
1: And today, I want to talk about regional mana versus city slickers. I'm from Gisborne. If you know me, you know that I say that probably every third sentence.
0: That's about as... Because I'm from Tauranga Moana, from the Burbs.
1: Yeah.
0: And I'd say I'm regional, but it doesn't have anything on Gisborne. Yeah, different types of regional. Yeah. I don't come close, really.
1: Different casts of regional.
0: Yeah, or are they ever?
1: So I just thought of three reasons why Gizzy's better than the city.
0: Okay.
1: And it's
0: tough stretch. Tough stretch convincing me of this, but sure. All right,
1: here you go. First off, Gizzy oranges.
0: Oh, they are good.
1: Tasty.
0: They are good.
1: Juicy. Navel bad boys. And when you go there, you always know at least one person who's got an orchard, so you can just like rock up and grab a whole bunch. Witters, DJ, producer extraordinaire, drum and bass, his family live on an orange orchard. Unreal.
0: Oh, and you've outed him now. Every gig he does.
1: And they're coming to interseason, I think. Anyway, number two.
0: I'll just be honest, first time doing the show, I didn't think we'd have so much horticulture chat. But it's nice. For our agricultural brothers and sisters out there.
1: Didn't someone from Whanganui tell me that they thought the oranges from Whanganui were better yesterday? It really pissed me off.
0: Oh, that does. That would get me rugged up.
1: Second reason why these regional mana and city slickers are no good is that D-list celebrities in the regions become A-list celebrities.
0: It's true.
1: You know?
0: It is actually true.
1: Pretty much any person here at MediaWorks would go to Gizzy and get a standing ovation and a red carpet. Because we just don't see, we don't have that many people coming in.
0: You know, I can relate to this because growing up in Tauranga,
1: I wanted to single out one person. I was like, that's mean. I'll just call out the whole radio station.
0: Whoa. Brooke Gibson went into the warehouse in Gizzy. They'd stop into a book signing. Yeah. Growing up in Tauranga, everyone knew that the drummer from AC/DC lived there.
1: Yes!
0: Everyone knew his house, and you couldn't drive past his house without everyone going, that's the drummer from AC/DC.
1: Exactly!
0: But right. Also, I think in Auckland, people wouldn't care about the drummer of AC/DC. In Tauranga, that changed our life.
1: There we go, that's regional mana.
0: No, I like that.
1: And the third one is, it's safe to hitchhike. Safer. Safer. Definitely safer. I would hitchhike in Gizzy or the coast any day of the week around Auckland. Yeah. Think about that right now in your head. Go put out your thumb and hitchhike around Auckland or hitchhike around the coast in Gizzy.
0: Yeah, no, I'll go Gizzy. And you know what? I have actually hitchhiked in Gisborne once.
1: Exactly.
0: One night, I was leaving. It was my first time in R&B, and I was had a couple too many OJs, and I was stumbling out of there, and I walked the wrong way, and I walked out the way that all the the people who do their food trucks and stuff, service entrance.
1: Access, operation.
0: And I was walking out that road. No, I said no idea. I was like, I'm just going to walk. I'm just going to troll this back to the city. And a guy came past. You know those food trucks that do the potato spirals? Right? And the guy was in the potato spirals. I was like, brother, you want a lift? And I was like, yeah, bro.
1: Bro, that's even
0: and
1: better.
0: And he gave me a ride into the city. So I did hitchhike in Gisborne.
1: Yeah, I guess it's even nicer because technically he just offered you a ride, which you didn't even have to put out your thumb, which is regional mana.
0: Yeah, that is. Big up to Gizzy on that one.
1: Big up, Gizzy.
0: Nice.
1: Yeah, I mean, those are my three reasons. I could have a lot more.
0: Oranges. Hitchhiking is slightly less dangerous, but still pretty dangerous.
1: And then see the celebrities.
0: And if you're a bit of a celebrity, you get more. Okay. Yeah, sure, man. So this is sponsored by the Gisborne Council. Travel to Gisborne. It's a beautiful place. Have some Gizzy oranges this weekend.
1: Thank you.
0: Join us next week for regional mana chat. Oliver Dollar coming up next. It's Dom Dollar's less successful brother. And Ketama on the way on George.
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5: George FM.
6: Oh, good morning. Welcome to the show, Sean and Crafty, George FM. A little bit of Saturday brekkie for you. If you're out there early, seizing the day, you're going to do a bit of Saturday sport. What was your Saturday sport, Crafty? You strike me as a hockey man.
5: No, wow, I'm offended. I'm deeply offended. I was actually Saturday soccer. Bit of a midfielder. And I, unfortunately, in my reps under 14 year away in tournament, whilst scoring a goal, the winning goal against Whanganui for 7th and 8th place out of 8, I was injured. My slide tackled, dirty tackle from Whanganui, knee taken out, and I haven't played since. I haven't been back on a Saturday since. So that's, what about you? I feel like you must
6: That's a harrowing story. Yeah. I think you sell the rights to Netflix on that one, brother.
5: You strike me as a real athlete, so let me know, what was your Saturday sport?
6: Oh, I'd love for you to guess. What do you think I was out there playing on the Saturday?
5: Badminton.
6: All right. Brilliant. So you've led with, I'm an athlete, and then you've gone badminton.
5: You don't think badminton players are athletes?
6: Oh, no, they are. It requires an incredible amount of stamina. I don't think they play on a Saturday morning, though. No, I wasn't a Saturday morning guy. I played rugby for a little bit. I was useless. I was more of a morale guy. The coach had to tell me to stop trying to have chats with people on the field. I'm just trying to have a yarn
5: just
6: with
5: them. Just yarning in the scrum?
6: Yeah, pretty much. But hey, boys. Oh, you smell lovely. He's like, put your head down. I'm like, oh, sorry. Sorry. And I play basketball.
5: Oh, basketball. Of course. I've actually seen you do a jump shot before. It is good. Like,
6: proper technique. Weird.
5: Yeah. You guys sometimes, on a low content day, the basketball hoop's always pulled out. Yeah.
6: It's true. Hey, coming up this morning, I'm going to tell you next it's a bit self-sourcing, a bit wanky, but the radio awards happened.
5: Oh, no, I'm keen. Yeah. I'm keen as because I wasn't there, Dino.
6: Yeah, the big DC didn't invite you to Radio Awards, which is shocking.
5: He's got us started this show the day after Radio Awards, so he doesn't have to take me out in public. I feel like a girlfriend he's ashamed of.
6: Anyway, I was DJing on stage. I messed with a few people, and I don't think I'll be getting the gig again. I'll fill you in on it next.
5: Keen.
6: On George, Oliver Dollar, Jimmy.

0: Fat Freddy's Drop, Wandering Eye, George FM, Sean and Crafty. Happy Saturday morning. Crafty, you're a bit of a bloody MC. You're a bit of a rapper.
1: Yeah.
0: You ever rapped with Fat Freddy's?
1: No, but man, MC Slave's definitely, I saw them live 2 weeks ago. Incredible show, and Slave was just the man.
0: He's so cool, eh?
1: Incredible presence, and I just like get, he honestly doesn't get like super fancy with the raps, but it's really like just brings the vibes through. It's so cool.
0: I think that's why I like him. Like, he doesn't change his accent, he doesn't change his style.
1: Exactly.
0: Everything's like to the Freddy's.
1: Freddy's on the what say? I can't really remember the lyrics. Sorry, I apologize.
0: Yeah.
1: Are you saying you're trying to MC, or what's the buzz?
0: Oh,
1: or?
0: No, I just wanted to, every time I play a Kiwi artist, I'm basically just kind of, as we get to know each other, mining whether or not you've MC'd with them. But we put up 33 Below earlier today. And you're like,
1: you have MC'd. Yeah, I have MC'd. Yeah, okay, cool. I like that. Yeah.
0: Just picking up these names you're dropping all over the studio here this morning. And I'm about to drop some names here for you. It's a bit wanky, but there was a little industry event earlier this week called the Radio Awards. It goes down every year. Basically, everyone in New Zealand radio, you know, from like ZM to the Rock, the people come up from,
1: sorry, not to make this about me right now, but everyone from radio except me, because Dino didn't invite me.
0: Let me restart that. Okay, so the Radio Awards industry event, everyone from radio except MC Crafty, because our boss is a little embarrassed of bringing him out in public and worried that he's gonna say something. But everyone else is invited. Everyone.
1: Yeah, okay.
0: Oh, like the intern from More FM in Northland, they were there, bro. Everyone was there. Like, it's crazy if you weren't there. Sorry, I forgot for a second you weren't there.
1: What were you there doing, bro?
0: I was actually on stage this year. I was the on-stage DJ, which is an honour in an industry of a lot of DJs. I'm not saying they've nominated me as the best one, but I think they are saying that. No, I would never say that.
1: Most available, definitely.
0: Maybe most available. Anyway, so it's award ceremony. Jeremy Corbett hosts it. You know, they punched a bunch of wanky awards and stuff. But as the on-stage DJ, I get the fun opportunity of firing off music when people come up to say their speeches.
1: I'm just having the flash of when you played the Star Wars theme. Sorry.
0: Oh, yeah, this one here. So, were you at that awards?
1: No, I saw the clip. I mean, love that clip.
0: Oh,
1: you played this when Hoskins jumped off.
0: That's it. So, I got this gig a couple years ago, and under the guise of Ricky Gervais, who did the Golden Globes, and his mentality was, I'm never going to get asked back to do this, so let's just go down in a blaze of glory.
1: Yeah.
0: I had all these song hooks of like Kiwi songs, you know, a bit of like Shakespeare's, bit of this, bit of that, for people. They win, say they're like, oh, okay, and you've won your award, congratulations. I'll play like some Sam Walker, they come up, get their award, everyone applauds. And then when Mike Hosking comes to win his award, if he ever does, I always try and mess with him. So the first year, I think he won Broadcaster of the Year, and I played this. And he wasn't too happy. And I wanted to chase that feeling of making Mike Hosking pissed off. So the next year, I went back to it, and he won Broadcaster of the Year again, and I played this. And he went,
1: I'm sorry I jumped the gun on this, John, but that just, as soon as you said it, it was fucking, I still laugh about it.
0: And I was gonna, because this year I was ready to, take things to the next level. I was ready for Hosking, because I don't get the script until the day, so actually know who's going to win. Mm-hmm. And I looked through on the day, and I was like, oh, Hosking does win a few awards, this is great. And then I realised that he was overseas, and he wasn't going to be there to accept it, so I couldn't play any, like, music to mess with him. But my one chance that I did get was when News Talk ZB won Station of the Year, which is the big award, and they won it the last few years. And it's really funny, because they talk all about diversity throughout this whole awards, and we have, like, a porphyry at the start, and there's the broadcast minister there, and then ZB wins Station of the Year, and it's like 40 middle-aged white dudes get up on stage. So every year I've been choosing a progressively more te reo song to play for them, just to juxtapose how many white guys are on stage. And so this year it was Stan Walker. Anyway, I don't think I'll be asked back again.
1: I think, much like Ricky Gervais, it's a good bit and people enjoy that. Mm. And I think you should be invited back again, along with me.
0: Along with you,
1: Dino.
0: That's the biggest thing.
1: Along with me.
0: Start a GoFundMe, get Crafty to the Radio Awards, circa 2027. It's George FM.

0: DOD, Hayley May, Closure, George FM, Sean and Crafty with you on a Saturday morning. And you've, Crafty, as I get to know you more and more, I learn a lot of things about you.
1: Yeah, a friend of mine also learned something about me the other day, because he told me, we were having this conversation about mental health, and he was like, I've been journaling. And I was like, unfortunately for him, I was like, I've been journaling since I was like 18, bro. I'm like 12 years ahead of you. I'm better than you.
0: It is important when your friend opens up to you about mental health to one up them. Yes. I think therapists are taught that.
1: Yeah.
0: It's important to go, hey, mate, pull your head in.
1: Anyway, I was like, I do actually have all these journals, and I don't know.
0: Oh my god, you've bought them in.
1: I don't know.
0: He's holding up three diaries right now.
1: This is like one of 40 diaries that I'd have. But I thought I'd
0: have a look at one of them? I'm just going to all of them here.
1: Yeah.
0: Wow, these are like well written, bro. They're all like
1: They're well worn. Written
0: to the end.
1: Yeah.
0: You've filled them all.
1: So it's essentially to-do lists, how I'm feeling, what I was thinking about. But I thought you could pick one, two, or three.
0: Yeah.
1: Just pick one, and then we'll read something from it on the next segment.
0: I've opened up to a random page. What diary is this? What number are you giving this one?
2: I don't know. One.
0: One. Barley belly and some boana.
1: Shit, no, hold
0: on. What it's opened up to. And the first line's a holy F. That's the first thing. You've written to your diary about shitting yourself.
1: Oh my god.
0: Wait. I'm reading. Okay, I won't read it because I will get into it next. You're okay with me reading this out on here? So, I'll give you your diaries back. What's this, like a form of therapy for you?
1: I thought something? I might read something out.
0: Okay, yeah. So you can censor it.
1: You can read it,
0: bro. Nah, you read it, bro. Okay, so we're going to open. You've been journaling since 18 years old.
1: Yeah.
0: These are diaries that you've written. Your heart out into.
1: Yeah, pretty much. And I just thought we'd pick one each. And we just read something from it.
0: I'm beyond keen to do this after reading the page I just read, which will land us a broadcasting standards complaint if we pick that page. So let's pick a different one.
1: Yeah, sweet.
0: I love the fact that you've literally journaled your bumwees in Bali.
1: I'm thinking about all the stuff I actually have journaled. I don't have anything to do for the show. I need to bring something. This would be brilliant. And then as we're going through, I'm like, there's some pretty rogue shit in these.
0: Right, let's do it next. Stick around. George FM, Sean and Crafty on your Saturday morning.
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1: Sammy Virgie, Match My Mood, George FM, George Breakfast, Saturday Breakfast, Sean and Crafty with you. Now, I've just found out that you, Crafty, have been journaling since you're 18 years old. You've bought in 3 journals today under the guise of I Can Pick One, and you'll read out a bit of, you know, something from your past and what you're up to.
2: Yeah, we've got number one, and I'm just going to flick through it, and you just tell me when to stop, and I'll pick a page.
1: Okay, stop. So quickly, we went through this journal earlier. I opened up to a random page, and how old were you when you were writing this?
2: To be honest, I think this is only like 2 years ago.
1: Okay, it opened up, it was called Bali Belly, and it was Crafty journaling about the time that he got the shits in Bali. What are you, you're skim reading it now, what are we seeing?
2: This is like quite deep, all right.
1: Is it?
2: Yeah, this is a random page. Okay. How do I organize this life? I have an everlasting list of self-improvement. How do I build towards all things interconnected, but to enjoy? Letting go of self-punishment, motivated by love. To move my body in a loving action, to sit and meditate in by myself. Discipline is love, self-care, community, what community do I service?
1: Okay, this is all very beautiful and nice self-care stuff. Can we flip a few pages? Can we get to Bali Belly? Sorry, I know you've written this, and this is all about you and something that you were struggling with.
2: Yeah, apologies.
1: I was. Now that I've read the Bali Belly page,
2: I don't know what page that was. We'll cut out the pauses, all right?
1: Okay.
2: Yeah, let me get some Bawa about. Holy F! I just had my tummy rock, 2 days of bedridden tummy cramps, body aches, and piss shit. All because of that barbecue beef rib from the fancy restaurant that overlooks Yo-Yos. It's a surf break. It has been a jam-packed couple of days. Super Sucks is the best wave I have seen in the world. It hurt I didn't put up my best performance. However, I can raise my head up because after being absolutely rattled from the first day and not getting any on the second surf, I rallied and I gave it a good nudge the next day. Didn't get the barrel of my life, but I did charge some sets and take the opportunities that came to me.
1: That's beautiful, man. What, so you're just writing this like without the, obviously you're now saying it on the radio, but without the intention of doing that, this is just for you, like a bit of therapy.
2: Yeah. I mean, I don't know if it helps much because I've written this all the time and I think my brain's a muddle all the time. But I did think now that's why I've been writing it for 20 years is that I can use it as a content piece.
1: Oh, it's beautiful. Oh, well, there you go. It's maybe a little incentive for anyone to go start journaling and avoid that fancy restaurant that overlooks Yo-Yo. Name check.
2: Don't
1: them.
2: Get the short beef ribs. And extremely vulnerable. Actually, as we were going through this, like, wow, this is really brave of me.
1: It is, really is.
2: Thank you.
1: This isn't a bit. Crafty's literally got a diary in his hand that he wrote and reading it out, and I appreciate that, man. Rufus Du Sol coming up next. A bit of music from them. Take Me, but right now the new one from Groove Theory and Clooney. This is One Question. George, Sean.

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1: 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So a little bit about Midnight Sound. Me and Garo were both in London for about 6 weeks, and we rented a studio at Tile Yard, and we managed to write the whole thing in about a day. We sat on it for 8 months, and then eventually we messaged Harley through Instagram, showed her the track, she was super keen, and she sent back exact vocal that you're hearing today.

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0: Rufus, DeSoul, Take Me, George FM, Sean and Crafty on your Saturday morning. And that wraps up the show from us today. Hey, thanks so much for hanging out. Don't go anywhere though, George FM, a massive Saturday coming up. We've got Grant Marshall 10 till midday. We've got the Saturday Revival with Rangi from midday till 2. And as is customary on the show, I know it's only first time for Crafty doing this, but as is as customary, the inaugural ending of the show, where Crafty sends us into the weekend with an inspirational quote and something that he tends to live by in his life as a man of much wisdom, as we found out this morning from your diaries, amongst other things. So take it away, Crafty, your inspirational quote for us this weekend.
1: Hey there.
0: I know you... most quotes do start with a formal greeting.
1: Yeah, okay. Hey there. Yeah. And then most quotes aren't interrupted either.
0: Sorry, I apologize.
1: Hey there.
0: Yeah.
1: I know you say you don't care what other people think. And I just want to tell you that that's obvious. The way you act, the way you are in the world, shows me that you don't care at all what other people think. Other people would be embarrassed. Other people would be ashamed. I hope you are too. You're pissing me off. See you later, guys. Have a nice weekend.
2: Was that about me specifically?
1: No, whoa, no, no. It's all of the George listeners.
0: All the George listeners.
2: Yeah.
0: Okay.
3: Apologies, it got a bit dark, my bad.
0: What are you up to for the rest of the weekend?
1: I'm going to go surfing. And I'm going to do some interviews as well. The Should We Hire interviews. Well,
2: your life, man. You are like, Crafty is the king of side quests.
1: Yeah.
2: He's always doing something else. What are you, list some hobbies for us. You're surfing, you're a drum and bass MC, you do social media content, you paint, you're like a craft person.
1: Yeah, I can do craft stuff. Yeah. I'm also pretty good at chilling as well. Like, I'm like kind of cool.
0: Don't mean to brag.
1: Yeah, I don't know. Maybe it's just I look like I do a lot of things.
2: No, you do a lot of things.
1: Well, I would end with what I would ask you, but you're going to do stuff with your cat, and I don't know, like...
0: just not interested.
1: We didn't get to the cat thing, actually.
0: Oh, yeah, I got bit by my cat. Let's quickly do it. Let's wrap up the show with it. Okay, I got a cat. I thought it'd be a real nice thing to do, to, like, adopt a cat off the street. He's so cute. He's got half an ear.
1: Yeah, but he's feral, because you got him off the street.
0: Yeah, got him off the street. He hates me. He bit me day one, and I left it, because I was like, oh, cute little kitten. And then, like, 5 hours later, my hand started throbbing, and I was Googling cat bites, and it was like, you're going to lose your hand. Like, you're going to die, basically. Apparently, cat bites are real dangerous. I didn't know this. So I go to A&E. It's like 10 p.m. on a Saturday, Sunday night. I'm sitting in A&E. People are coming in, like, with shards of glass hanging out their leg and, like, struggling to breathe. I've been, like, bitten by a kitten. I'm sitting there. I'm feeling like a bit of a pussy. Ironic, because I was bitten by a cat.
1: Mm-hmm.
0: Yeah. And then I finally get to see this nurse. And she goes, what happened? I was like, I was bitten by a cat. And she goes, oh, no way. How long ago did this happen? I was like, I don't know, 6 hours ago. She goes, you're just coming now? She roasted me for it. She's like, yeah, you need to go get a tetanus shot. I was on antibiotics for a week. Turns out it's very serious if you get bitten by a cat. I didn't know that.
1: Yeah, so I'll be doing real fun stuff this weekend, guys. Right, if you want to check in, you can see what I'm up to. But thanks so much for the show. It's been a pleasure, Sean.
0: It's good to hang out, man. Take care. Garnier.
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3: My heart got hooked on 4x4 beats when House took his journey with Jack, Chicago, and Acid House. 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

More importantly, how are your weekend plans stacking up? Another busy one up and down the country for sure. Open the show up again with a new track from Nick D. Christchurch, DJ producer. Good morning, Nick. This track called On Me.

Saturday mornings here on George. We do house music. We get your weekend started the right way. We do your text from the text machine 966. We do shout outs. We do all that stuff. And take you all the way to midday when you're joined by Rangi for the Saturday Revival. Here we go, Saturday morning on George. Welcome aboard.

0: Yes, yes, yes. As we Saturday morning here on George FM. Good morning to you. How are you doing out there? From the text machine, Lee from Matt Moore Painting in Rolleston, Christchurch. Shout out to the lads and ladettes spending the weekend on the tools. He asked for some Beta Cell. I remember Beta Cell with Timmy Shoe. Morning, Timmy Schumacher. Not in my kit bag this morning, but all the very best to Otatahi. From the text machine, this one. Generation, it's happening today, a family-friendly trance party this afternoon, 2 to 4pm in Birkenhead, Auckland, with legendary DJ Cracker and RP. Good morning, Cracker. 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Something different to do on a rainy Auckland afternoon. Shout out to Woody, he likes to rock with George while doing the house chores, and to Frank, who is busy making scones. I'll have two, please. Good morning, Grant. Great start with the vibe. Shout out to my lover, Terry, on our 39th wedding anniversary today. I got that wrong at the start. It wasn't Nick D, it was Nick T, not to be confused with former George Breakfast host. Good morning to the JCs, and happy 12th birthday to Scarlett. Morning, Michael and Andrew. Morning, Phil, Will and Tiff. Morning, Matt Mungus and Veronica. And a big shout-out to B-Rad, his daughter Ashley, and the legend that is Inner Mode. Georgie Femme, your Saturday morning. Come on!
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0: Hey, welcome back into your Saturday Morning Show here on George. Just a reminder for me, tonight it's all about fame. I'm finally doing that 80s thing at the studio in Auckland tonight. From 8pm, myself, General Lee, Steve Hill, Vincent Hanna, Dan Singh and Khan Hall, your DJs for the night. Playing big and epic 80s music. Dress up as encouraged, not compulsory. Over 500 souls are going to be joining us. You can join us too. Tickets still available from Eventbrite or text the word FAME to 966. Got some incredible stuff happening in the venue tonight that will make this 80s party one of the greatest you've ever seen or heard. Good morning, David. We'll see you there. Also, a big shout out to everyone in Wellington who came along last weekend to Red Square for Don't Call Me 90s. We finished the tour. Thanks to everybody that came along on that tour, over 1,500 souls. We'll have to do that again. Also happening tonight in Auckland, if you want some house music, get on up to Parasol and Swing, a once a month event called Disco Decca, hosted by Rob Martin, featuring the Coatesville Collective tonight. It's from 9pm at Parasol and Swing in Auckland's Viaduct. Or maybe you just want to stay at home and watch the Crusaders Blues happening this afternoon. How will that go?

we started, what we wanted. The phrase house music was said to be the first phrase that was said by clubbers who used to go dancing. Where did they go dancing? They used to go dancing at the Warehouse Club in Chicago. House then gave birth just after its big brother disco, because he was getting older. And house was deeper. It was designed to make people dance in a different way, for them to be rawer, for them to find a new direction, to be deeper, to be rawer. Respect where it came from, right?

George FM, your Saturday morning show. Grant Marshall here with you till midday. Doing it the Saturday way. Big shout to the Western Warriors hockey. Yes, 7 and 8 playing Howick this morning. It's a clash of the Titans, apparently. What are you doing with your weekend? 966, let me know what you're doing this weekend, what your plans are. Maybe what you're doing right now, getting from A to B, getting small people from A to B, getting things from the shop from A to your place. And if you follow George Breakfast, it's all happening next week with the Makita Tradie Wars at Field Days, happening live, hosted by Lee, Becky B and Surly. $2,000's worth of Makita tools and all that stuff up for grabs. That's next week on George Breakfast. Crusaders Blues today, All Whites England tomorrow morning in the football. Just a friendly. The Wilds get the easy two this weekend. Got the bye. Chiefs Freds. And AFC, oh that's right, champions. And the cricket at Lords. Can we do it?

0: tradies of Aotearoa. Prepare for battle. George FM's Makita Tradie Wars is back for 2026 with the live finals taking place at Field Days. Hosted by Lee, Becky B and Surly doing George Breakfast live from the Makita site. And we have our five finalists repping each trade.
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2: 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It's now time for Grant Marshall's Heartbox Tune of the Week.
3: Yeah. What is that voice? Welcome back. It's time for my Heartbox Tune for this week. It's an absolute classic. By Glory, featuring Jocelyn Brown, the amazing, incredible vocalist that is Jocelyn Brown. This track called Hold Me Up. Junior Jack, another legendary name of house music from the early 2000s. It's his remix, it's his club mix. And this track is an absolute belter. Every time you play it, would bring the dance floor to life. Venues like Spy Bar, Coast Bar, Stony Ridge. So big. In fact, this one goes out to Katie Houlihan, who more than once would get on stage at Bar 3 and with a makeshift mic deliver a great show to this song. Here it is, my Heartbox Tune for the week. Glory featuring Jocelyn Brown, Hold Me Up.

Saturday morning here on the George FM. How you doing out there? From the text machine, good morning Blair and Sal. Gorgeous day in the Mackenzie country. Happy birthday to Phil Horriban. It's the big 5-0. Have a great day, my friend. Good morning, Caroline. Busy in the kitchen. Can't say what you're doing, but busy. Good morning, Grant. Getting me pumped for my Saturday morning on the way home from North after Baxter's Rugby in Devonport. Love your music. Thanks, Emily. Good morning, Emily. To Shane in Wellington, says having to dig out the skip bin due to a bit of a landslip last night. Bit of rain in Welly. Hope everybody's doing okay. Good morning, Jared. 1 a.m. in Paris. Good morning. Actually, good morning. Could be our first Paris listener on the Saturday morning show. Could be. Good morning, Chris B. Thanks for your message. Tony G just landed. On the way to fame with the lads for a good old London Dublin days. Can't wait to catch up with them and throw some 80s shapes tonight. Good morning, Gerard. Came along to Wellington, Don't Call Me 90s last week. Had a great time at the gig. Thanks for your message. Scotty's fizzing for fame tonight. And good morning, Big Matt. Getting the spa sorted for our first winter in Christchurch. Shout out to the team at Kung Fu Dumplings Food Truck. Open for lunch at Cathedral Square in Otatahi, Christchurch. This great little number here from that man, his name is The Loneliest Hunk. This track, brand new from him, called A Radiant Heart. 966, what's going on for you this morning? George FM.

0: 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All right.
1: I don't know why, Georgie Fim, I don't know why, but I love this track. I do know why I love this track. It samples Omar. Such a groove. It's called Grooves Groove, would you believe, by Filter Freaks. Shouting good morning to Kim. She picked that dirty old Johnny Hates Jazz sample in the last tune. I hadn't heard it until she mentioned it. Great ears there, great ears. From the text machine, looking forward to faming it tonight. Moosh from the Gold Rings. This one ready for our Saturday, Grant. Woohoo! We have our mate's 50th DMB party. Hopefully Sin and Brooke too. If they know about it, I'm sure they'll be there. Can I get a shout to Brado, a.k.a. the Rondo King from All Build. Kia ora from Jacob at Canspa in Christchurch. Hope I got that pronunciation right. All right.

coming up real soon. I've got the most incredible remix of Everything But The Girl that I think I've heard in a decade. And I hear a lot of them because I listen to a lot of them. This one blew my mind. As I was listening to it, I kept turning it up more and more and more and more, and then got up out of my seat. So look out for that coming up real soon.

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1: Don't ask.
0: He's tried a lot and was sort of okay at most of it, but he's never had a go at farming. Till now. Thanks to Jack Utes and Trucks, Brooke hits field days. Driving the Jack T9 ute down, he'll put it through its paces from the Jack Field Days test track to reversing a trailer.
1: Easy.
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Saturday morning on Georgia FM, it's time for Don't Call Me 80s. For all of you getting ready for fame, brought to you by Don't Call Me 80s and Retro Social Club tonight at the studio. This one should get you in the mood while you're crimping your hair. I can't crimp my hair. I've tried. While you're getting that outfit sorted, don't iron it because it'll probably disintegrate. See you tonight at Fame. Enjoy this one. Turn it up. Ice House, Great Southern Land.

Georgie Femi, Saturday morning. I did promise you that remix of Everything But The Girl Missing. So beautifully done by Piazza Plexis. Don't know who that is. Probably never hear from them again, but I do love this. Changes the tune into something completely new but holds the integrity of the song. Speaking of integrity, my last tune for the morning is a tribute. Just some sad news that's coming this morning about the passing of Roger Perry. I say that name and a whole heap of you will be like, had the same feels that I had. An absolute forefather, founding forefather of New Zealand's dance music. Full stop. Roger opened so many doors and created so much of what we have today. And without him, I surely wouldn't be doing what I'm doing. So, on that note, thanks for your ears this morning. This last tune goes out to Roger Perry. Thank you for the music, brother.

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